0: Baby, lock the door and turn the lights down low. Put some music on that's soft and slow.
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Are you an absolutely huge fonter or a zoom-inner? 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Okay, we'll stop with the ears now.

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1: For a request or dedication, call us now on 221 4043.

Hi there. Nice to meet you. I'm Frank, and yes, I'm an alcoholic. But I'm 5 years sober. I'm sober because I came to Alcoholics Anonymous, a safe place where I found understanding and support from people who know what it's like to have problems with alcohol. They've walked in my shoes and built a community that embraces hope and healing. They've got a solution that works. I'm an example of that. How? Well, we go to meetings. Not like the ones you see in the telly. It's about connecting and sharing our experiences and learning from one another. We talk about our struggles, our victories, and the tools we use to maintain our sobriety. It's so empowering. We get a sponsor, a person who's just a little

myself, a life I'm proud of. Sobriety isn't just about quitting alcohol. It's about embracing a whole beautiful new way of living. If you're not sure, come and find out. That's perfectly okay. Alcoholics Anonymous provides a warm welcome, whether you think you're an alcoholic or just curious to find out more. But if alcohol is costing you more than just money, there's a seat for you. If you're scared or unsure, I was too. We all were. You're not alone. You're never alone once you come and join us. There's no interview, no forms to fill in, no questions asked. You just need to come listen. And that's all you need to do to make a start. It's easy to find us. 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

Just a perfect day. Drink sangria in the park. 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

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You've got-

0: lately?
1: I haven't really talked to him, but he looks pretty down.
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0: Yeah, well, maybe we should cheer him up then.
1: What do you suppose we should do?
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In Scotland, more than 160,000 units of blood are used each year. 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

Wednesdays at 10 p.m. on HBS is when we open up the Retro Charts time machine. I'm Brian Wolfson. Let's head into the night together with a musical reflection of the charts from the last 45 years. 2 years, two top 20s every week, each replaying the songs in the same order as back in the day. The tracks that formed your personal mixtape to play on your ghetto blaster. I'll be back this Wednesday from 10 to count down your retro charts. It's the only chart that counts on HBS.

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2: From the Sky News Centre at 5. Prime Ministerial hopeful Andy Burnham will propose a number 10 in the north as he argues for a radical devolution of power and resources away from Whitehall. The former Metro Mayor is giving his first major speech since announcing he was standing to become Labour leader. There will be a focus too on the economy. Verity Davidge from Make UK says things need to change.
3: Manufacturers in particular are facing a triple whack of costs that they would really want an incoming Prime Minister to really look at. The first is industrial energy costs. The second is around business rates. And the third is just the increasing cost of labour and employment.
2: Plans for

0: For a new destroyer to replace Britain's 18 warships have been abandoned. Government officials say they'll make way for drones in a hybrid navy. Tens of thousands of people are still missing in Venezuela after twin earthquakes struck the country on Wednesday. Over 1,400 people have died. The Princess of Wales has climbed the highest mountains in Wales, England and Scotland within the space of 24 hours. Kate completed the Three Peak Challenge this weekend to raise money for a cancer charity. Former England cricket captain Michael Atherton thinks Ben Stokes has been outstanding in the role. The all-rounder will retire from international duty after today's final day of the deciding test against New Zealand. Atherton says he felt Stokes seemed weary in the first of the three-match series.
1: Those of us who've been in that job, I think, recognised that he'd come to the end of the road. He looked like a man who'd been captain in England for 4 years. A lot of us did it for about that time. It is a wearing job and one that gets on top of you that you can't let go.
0: England need 270 runs for victory and will resume on 103 for four. And the Formula One World Championship title race has tightened after George Russell's win at the Austrian Grand Prix. The British driver is back up to second in the standings. That's the latest. I'm Ruth McKee.
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5: Whoa, whoa, whoa, let's get together.
6: Welcome from me, Norman Ross. I'm celebrating the music of a British pop singer, musician, performer and actor who has sold more than 250 million records worldwide. He has total sales of over 21 million singles in the UK and is the third top selling artist in the UK singles chart history behind the Beatles and Elvis Presley.
5: Whoa, whoa, whoa, let's get together.
6: Cliff Richard was born in India in 1940, then moved with his parents in 48 to a semi-detached house in Carshalton in London. A Living Doll was a song by Cliff Richard and the Shadows, who were still at that time known as the Drifters, in 1959. Cliff has said he remembers refusing to record Living Doll, and it was a day of phone calls between him and Norrie Paramore, with him saying he hated the song and it wasn't right for him, and Norrie Paramore saying to him, change it, do it any way you like, but do it.

Cliff Richard, who was known as Harry Webb in younger days, became interested in skiffle. His father bought him a guitar at 16 and he formed the Quintones vocal group in 1957, before singing in the Dick Teague skiffle group. Harry Webb became lead singer of a rock and roll group called The Drifters, not to be confused with the US group of the same name, which would get them into trouble later. The 1950s entrepreneur, Harry Greatorex, wanted the up-and-coming rock and roll singer to change from his real name of Harry Webb, so the name Cliff was adopted, as it sounded like Cliff Face, which suggested rock. There was movie writer Ian Samwell, who suggested the surname Richard as a tribute to Cliff's musical hero, Little Richard. His third number one in the UK singles chart, Please Don't Tease, was written by The Shadows' rhythm guitarist, Bruce Welch.

0: early days, Cliff Richard was marketed as the British equivalent of Elvis Presley. And like British rockers before, such as Tommy Steele and Marty Weil, Cliff adopted Presley-like dress and hairstyle. In performance, he struck a pose of rock attitude, rarely smiling or looking at the audience or camera. In 1961, his backup group's lineup had changed with the arrival of Jet Harris, Tony Meehan, Hank Marvin and Bruce Welch. A song now featuring backing by the Norrie Paramore Orchestra with vocal support from the Mike Sam Singers, called When a Girl in Your Arms is a Girl in Your Heart, one of the first advanced singles.
1: When

Cliff Richard and the Shadows appeared in six feature films, including a debut of the 1959 film Serious Charles, but most notably in The Young Ones, Summer Holiday, Wonderful Life and Finders Keepers. These films created their own genre known as the Cliff Richard Musical and led to Cliff being named as the number one cinema box office attraction in Britain for both 1962 and 1963, beating that of even James Bond. The title song of The Young Ones became his biggest selling single in the UK, went straight to number one and sold over 1 million copies.

Cliff Richard was originally positioned as a rebellious rock and roll singer in the style of Little Richard and Elvis Presley with his backing group, The Shadows. He dominated the British popular music scene in the pre-Beatles period of the late 50s to 60s, and his hits were constantly in the top five. John Lennon once claimed that before Cliff and the Shadows, there had been nothing worth listening to in British music. The Next Time was the first of three number one singles from the Cliff Richard musical Summer Holiday. The film was the most successful box office attraction of that year.

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1: Let's get together.
2: Since March 1966, Cliff Richard has followed the practice of giving away at least a tenth of his income to charity. Over 40 years, he's been a supporter of Tear Fund, a Christian charity that aims to tackle poverty in many countries across the world. Cliff has also supported numerous UK charities over many years through the Cliff Richard Charitable Trust, both through donations and by making personal visits to schools, churches, hospitals and homes for special needs children. Summer Holiday is a song recorded by Cliff Richard in the Shadows, written by rhythm guitarist Bruce Welsh and drummer Brian Bennett. Taken from the film of the same name, it was released as the second single from the film in February 1963, and it went on to be a number one in the UK singles chart. It's one of Cliff's best-known titles and remains a staple of his live shows to date.

Cliff Richard's recording of this next song, The Minute You're Gone, came about with the involvement of his American label Epic Records, who wanted to present Cliff in the US with more American songs. Cliff Richard has said of The Minute You're Gone that it was a real hidden gem in many ways, because although it reached number one in Britain, it wasn't even released in America. And this was his first UK chart topper recorded without the Shadows' backing. At that time, the Beatles were taking off in the States, and anyone who had a number one there was guaranteed a top five there, including the Bachelors, who weren't rock and roll artists as such, but had a huge hit. He thought it was his big chance, but the US record company said it wasn't right for their market. You have to ask, what wasn't right? It was a number one in many, many countries.

with other existing rock acts in Britain, Cliff Richard's career was affected by the advent of the Beatles and the Merseysound in 1963 and 64. He continued to have hits in his charts throughout the 1960s, though not at the level that he had enjoyed before. Nor did the doors open to him in the US market. He was not considered part of the British invasion, despite four top 100 hits. In 1968, it was the entry to the Eurovision Song Contest. The song was immediately popular in the UK and became a number one single. During the voting, the congratulations was leading for much of the way until the penultimate vote, when Germany gave Spain 6 points, putting them 1 point ahead of the UK. And the song finished second, losing to Spain's entry, La La La, by just 1 point.

In 1976, the decision was made to repackage Cliff as a rock artist. That year, Bruce Welch relaunched Cliff's career and produced the landmark album I'm Nearly Famous, which included the successful but controversial guitar-driven track Devil Woman, which became Cliff's first true hit in the United States, reaching number 6 on the Billboard Hot 100. Devil Woman is the third biggest selling Cliff Richard single, with over 2 million copies sold worldwide. The song is told from the point of view of a man jinxed from an encounter with a stray cat with evil eyes, and his discovery that the psychic medium, a gypsy woman whose help he sought to break the curse, was the one responsible for the curse in the first place.

1979, Cliff Richard teamed up once again with Bruce Welch for the single We Don't Talk Anymore, which hit number one in the UK and number seven in the US. Brian Ferry, incidentally, provides backing vocals to the song. It was the first time at the top of the UK singles chart in over 10 years, reaching number one in August 1979, his 10th UK number one and his first since Congratulations in 1968. It reached number seven in the US, as was said, and due to the fact that its chart run extended beyond the end of 1979 there, meant that Cliff became the first act to reach the Hot 100's top 40 in the 50s, the 60s, the 70s and the 80s. Coming just before his 39th birthday, the record cemented his comeback, which continued well into the 80s and 90s. The single was his biggest worldwide seller.

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1: In 1980, Cliff Richard officially changed his name by Deed Poll from Harry Roger Webb to Cliff Richard. At the same time, he received an OBE from the Queen for services to music and charity. Might have been something to do with it. Also that year, he finally began to achieve some extended success in the United States as Carrie broke into the US Top 40. Written by Terry Britton and B.A. Robertson, it was the third single lifted from his 1979 album Rock and Roll Juvenile.

Over a career spanning more than 50 years, Cliff Richard has amassed many gold and platinum discs and awards, including 3 Brit Awards, winning Best Male twice, and the Brit Award for Outstanding Contribution to Music, and 2 Ivor Novello Awards. He's had more than 130 singles, albums and EPs make the UK Top 20, more than any other artist. And Cliff has sold 67 UK Top 10 singles. The second highest total for an artist behind Elvis Presley. And he holds the record with Elvis as the only act to make the UK singles chart in all of its first 6 decades, from the 50s to the 2000s. From his album I'm No Hero, Dreaming became Cliff's third and final US Top 10 hits.

Cliff Richard has openly complained about the lack of commercial support he receives from radio stations and record labels, pointing out that while new artists and new bands need airplay for promotion and sales, long-established artists such as himself also rely on airplay for the same reasons. 1980s radio stations did play his records, and this went some way to help sales and maintain his media presence. He has achieved 14 UK number one singles and is the only singer to have a number one single in the UK's five consecutive decades. So it's not too bad. 1950s through to the 1990s. Although he's never achieved the same impact in the US, so maybe that's what the complaint's about. Suddenly is a song from the soundtrack album of Xanadu and his love theme from the film, performed by Olivia Newton-John and Cliff Richard. She

Cliff Richard has been a resident of the United Kingdom for most of his life, but in 2010 he confirmed that he had become a citizen of Barbados, and he divides his time between living in Barbados and Portugal. Sensible. Wired for Sound is a studio album by Cliff Richard released in August 1981, and it spent 25 weeks in the charts and sold a million copies. Here he is to sing the title track.

Cliff Richard selected a song called The Best of Me for his milestone 100th single in 1989. Released in May, the song debuted at number 2 on the UK singles chart. Before releasing the 100th single, he invited 2,000 British fans to the London Palladium for a preview of 6 songs from his forthcoming album, which would be Stronger. And they wanted them to vote the one they liked most as a possible 100th single. The Best of Me, of course, has fitting lyrics as a tribute to his audience.

hope you've enjoyed listening to Cliff Richard and you'll join me, Norman Ross, next time. I'll leave you with I Just Don't Have the Heart from his 1989 album Stronger, written and produced by Stock, Aiken and Waterman, which became another hit for him.

0: 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So your care is their business. Find out more online.
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2: From the Sky News Centre at 6, Andy Burnham's allies say his first major speech as Prime Minister in waiting will push for the biggest transfer of power out of Whitehall in modern times. He's proposing a number 10 in the north, as well as ambitions for good growth in every postcode. Community Secretary Steve Reed says equity is needed.
3: We're going to invest in all regions of the country so that the whole country can improve. It doesn't help London if London is the only place where people see opportunities for jobs and economic growth, because people from all over the country come to London. It pushes up our housing costs and pushes up housing demand.
2: The Tories are calling the shift the politics of distraction. A man's due in court charged with 5 counts of attempted murder after a car hit pedestrians on a high street in West London. 5 people were injured in the incident on Ealing Broadway on Saturday afternoon. The number of people confirmed dead after earthquake in Venezuela is now close to 1,500. Tens of thousands of names are still on a website listing people who are unaccounted for. More than 1 million children, around 1 in 10, were on the books of England's mental health services in the year to March 2025. The Children's Commissioner says it shows the sheer scale of distress young people are facing today. The Princess of Wales has climbed the highest

0: Mountains in Scotland, England and Wales within 24 hours. Kate says she took on the Three Peaks Challenge over the weekend to raise money for a cancer charity. The Future Queen recorded a short message before setting off.
1: Lots of people have asked me why I'm doing this challenge, and partly it's personal. I'm so grateful to be here, to be strong enough to walk these hills. But more importantly, it's to give something back and acknowledge really all the incredible work going on up and down this country.
0: And Emma Raducanu's pulled out of Wimbledon ahead of the start of the tournament later. A scan shown the British number one has a stress fracture to her leg. That's the latest. I'm Kat Suave.
2: Richard Smith.
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4: Hello once again, it's nice to have you company and welcome along to the A to Z of Pop with me, Richard Smith. Brought to you in association with Specsavers Opticians, during the next hour I'll be featuring songs and artists from the 1960s to today whose name or title begins with the same letter. On the programme today, I'm going to be taking an A to Z look at the letter H, with performances by artists including Elvis Presley, Whitney Houston, Michael Bolton, Sister Sledge, Champagne and the Hollies. And if that wasn't enough for you, throughout the programme there's also been a chance for you to exercise your grey matter with the A to Z of Pop Trivia Challenge, but more about that later. Anyway, all you have to do for the next hour is to just settle back, relax, and stay tuned to us here on your favourite station for the A to Z of Pop. And to get us away to the very best possible start from 1976, here's the Drifters, led on this occasion by Johnny Moore. And Hello, Happiness.

0: Hitchin's Finest. That'll be James Bay, won't it? And from 2014, his debut single, Hold Back the River. Yes, that's not easy, is it, really? When you think about it, the Drifters before that getting us off to a cracking start with Hello Happiness from 1976.
1: The A to Z of Pop Trivia Challenge with Richard Smith.
0: Well, yes, it is the A to Z of Pop Trivia Challenge, and throughout the show, I'll be giving you a few clues to one of the songs I'll be playing later on. And indeed, it's the artist that we're after today. So here goes with your first clue. I'm looking, as I say, for an artist whose surname begins with H today. All right, it's not the song, it's the artist. Surname begins with H. Born in Liverpool in February of 1943, this singer, songwriter and guitarist cited his early influences as being George Formby and Django Reinhardt. All right, George Formby and Django Reinhardt, that's two ends of the spectrum, isn't it? Now, don't worry if you didn't get the answer from that clue, as there'll be another couple later on in the programme.
1: The A to Z of Pop Trivia Challenge.
0: Now, here's a tune from 1961. It's Elvis Aaron Presley.

0: Marie's the name.
1: Now, the more observant of you will have noticed that the title of that is Marie's the name of his latest flame, but the actual Marie's the name is in brackets, so it doesn't really count. There you are, Elvis Presley from 1961. If you've just tuned in our way, it's the A to Z of Pop with me, Richard Smith, brought to you in association with Specsavers Opticians. On the show today, we're looking at song titles and artists that all begin with the same letter of the alphabet. And as well as trying to get the answer to today's trivia challenge, the object of our attentions today is the letter H, you see, his latest flame, James Bay and Hold Back the River, and Hello Happiness. Three titles, three H titles so far. So please do stay with us right here on your favourite radio station for some more from the files of the A to Z of Pop. Continuing now the tune from 1988, this will be Whitney Houston, and Where Do Broken Hearts Go?

0: No, don't push the button and don't change the channel. No matter what Madonna tells you. From 2003, it is Madonna and Hollywood. Before that, Whitney Houston and Where Do Broken Hearts Go?
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0: So, have you got the answer to today's trivia challenge yet? No? Well, here's your second clue to an artist I'll be playing a tune from later on in the show. Now, as I said earlier, I'm looking for a singer, songwriter, guitarist whose surname begins with H today. Having spent his early years in a successful four-piece group, he went solo during the 1970s, releasing his first solo album called All Things Must Pass, from which the song I'll be playing later comes from. Spent his early years in a successful four-piece group. Guitarist, begins with H. I'm giving it away yet. Well, there's another clue for you in about 10 minutes, so still plenty of time for you to get the answer on today's Trivia Challenge.
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0: Now, you see what I'm going to do here? We're going to go from Hollywood to Bolton. Michael Bolton, of course. And from 1990, number 3 hit in the UK charts for him, How Am I Supposed to Live Without You?

0: Rather nice, that, isn't it? Michael Bolton from 1990, How Am I Supposed to Live Without You? Well, as you've probably gathered so far, you're tuned in to the A to Z of Pop with me, Richard Smith. It's a look at the songs and the stars from the 1960s to today that begin with the same letter of the alphabet. And today we're looking at titles and artists beginning with H. You see, Michael Bolton, How Am I Supposed to Live Without You? Hollywood before that, Whitney Houston before that. Anyway, coming up in the second half of the show, a few more hits and memories for you, just like this.
1: It's Richard Smith and the A to Z of Pop.

0: playing your kind of music on your favourite station. It's Richard Smith and the A to Z of Pop.
1: That sounds all right to me. What do you think? I thought you might say that. Anyway, as well as all that, there's the final clue and the answer to today's trivia challenge. So not too much longer to wait and see if you worked that all out yet. Anyway, please do stay with us for the next 30 minutes or so right here on your favourite station for much more from the files of the A to Z of Pop. Continuing now with a big tune from 1982, a number two hit for the Human League. Getting a bit of a reflection as it's the Mirror Man. Welcome along to the A to Z of Pop.

0: love that sound. He's the greatest, that's 70s disco, you can't beat it, can you? Sister Sledge, he's the greatest dancer. Obviously not seen me on the floor or anything. The Human League before that, from 1982, from the LP Fascination, and Mirror Man. Yes.
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0: It's your final clue on today's trivia challenge then. Hope you've got it, but if not, this might give it away. Our featured H artist today, who is sadly no longer with us, organised the 1971 concert for Bangladesh, co-founded the Travelling Wilburys in 1988, and had twice been inducted into the Rock and Roll Hall of Fame, once for his work with the aforementioned four-piece group, and again for his solo career. Oh, and just for good measure, he was also awarded an MBE in 1965. Have you got it yet? Well, I hope you have, but if not, there's not too much longer to wait until I'll be revealing the subject of today's Trivia Challenge.
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0: Now, here's a group that shot to fame through ITV reality TV show Pop Stars. It's Hearsay.

0: From 2001, a number one hit for Hearsay and The Way to Your Love. And very nice it was too.
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0: Now, throughout the show, I've been giving you a few clues to an artist I'm just about to play a song from, so here were those clues. It's an artist whose surname begins with H today. Born in Liverpool in February of 1943, this singer, songwriter and guitarist cited his early influences as being George Formby and Django Reinhardt. Having spent his early years in a successful four-piece group, he went solo during the 1970s, releasing his first solo album called All Things Must Pass. Sadly no longer with us, in 1971 he organised the concert for Bangladesh, co-founded the Travelling Wilburys in 1988, and has twice been inducted into the Rock and Roll Hall of Fame, once for his work with the aforementioned four-piece, and again for his solo career. Also got an MBE in 1965. Okay, so, armed with all that information, you may have got to the answer, which is... George Harrison!
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0: That's quite enough of that. So, as I said in my clues, hope you got it, by the way. No prizes for getting it right, I'm afraid, just the satisfaction of knowing that you were right. Well done. So, from the album All Things Must Pass in 1971, this will be George Harrison, The Quiet One, and My Sweet Lord, the subject of today's Trivia Challenge.

subject of today's trivia challenge, George Harrison from 1971 and My Sweet Lord. Hope you got it. If you did, well done. If you didn't, doesn't matter. There's some in this station that didn't get it either. They're meant to be music buffs. Anyway, if you've just tuned our way, it's the A to Z of Pop with me, Richard Smith, and brought to you in association with Specsavers Opticians. On the show today, we're looking at song titles and artists that all begin with the same letter of the alphabet. And the object of our attentions today is the letter H, you see, George Harrison. So please do stay with us right here on your favourite wireless station for some more from the files of the A to Z of Pop. Moving right along to 1981 with a band that I thought there was only two of them. Turns out there were seven. This is Champagne. How about us?

0: It's a Smooth Sound, isn't it? From 1998, a number four hit for the Honeys, who were Selena Cherry, Heavenly Denton and Naima Belcarty. And a little ditty entitled Finally Found What I've Been Looking For. Yeah, but it qualified for this programme because it began with HEC Honeys. Before that, from 1981, it was Champagne and How About Us. So there we are. That almost concludes our look at the letter H for today.
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your company on the programme today, and it's on to my final tune for this time around, and we're going to finish with a number one hit from 1965 for Alan Clark, Graham Nash, Tony Hicks, Eric Haydock and Bobby Elliott, better known to us all as the Hollies, with, as I say, a number one from 1965. This'll be I'm Alive. Thanks for listening. I'll see you later. Take care. Ta-ra!

0: Researchers in Edinburgh say they want to cut the amount of saturated fat without ruining their flaky texture. That's the latest. I'm Kat Suave.
1: Gordon Boyle.

Bam, baby, I'm your man. Welcome to an hour of music. For the next hour, I, Gordon Boyle, am the man with the music on this subject. Yes, as Salt and Pepper sang about, every song will include the word man, and I promise I won't be sexist in any way. Honestly, what is it that makes a man? I'm sure Westlife will help us to find out.

From the album Coast to Coast, that single sold over 400,000 copies. Westlife, What Makes a Man? And next is The Byrds, who will add a little jingle jangle to proceedings.

written by none other than Bob Dylan, no less, The Byrds, with their debut single, which is said to have initiated the folk rock boom of the 1960s. The song, Mr. Tambourine Man. Tammy Wynette will now add some country to the mix with some sound relationship advice.

Some worthwhile guidance, it could be said. Stand by your man, although it was controversial and made enemies, including the Women's Liberation Movement. But Tammy Wynette didn't let that worry her. Her next song was D-I-V-O-R-C-E a few months later. Keeping things country for now, a song released in 1968, but I wonder if you can tell me which 1994 movie this song featured in. Answer after we hear Dusty Springfield.

son of a preacher man, the question I asked was which 1994 movie that featured in. It actually helped to sell over 2 million copies of the soundtrack alone. The answer is Pulp Fiction. We now turn our attention to Eurovision. Here's Brotherhood of Man.

Mumford & Sons, Little Lion Man, and before that, The Script, The Man Who Can't Be Moved. 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Don't forget, whether you're a male or female, you can request your choice of music to be played on the Open Line request programme between 8 and 10pm. Dial 0141 221 4043, email studio at hbs.org.uk, or you're now able to send a request by text 07756 434 225. You may even request a song for your better half. Us guys will do anything for a quiet wife, after all.

1966 was the year. It only got to number 4, but magnificent all the same. Percy Sledge, When a Man Loves a Woman. Elton John now heads for outer space.

with over 600,000 digital downloads, no doubt partly as a result of the film, a song that seems to interpret being an astronaut as an everyday occupation, Elton John's Rocket Man. Now, on the subject of being in a different world, Sting now feels like he's an alien despite being very much on planet Earth.

written by Sting not about himself, but the person who found himself alienated in New York was the writer Quentin Crisp. Now, Quentin Crisp had a brilliant attitude when it came to cleaning. He said that there is no need to do any housework. After the first 4 years, the dust just does not get any worse. I like that attitude. I like it a lot. Someone, meanwhile, who had a clear view at least of his mirror, was Michael Jackson.

0: Michael Jackson, and despite the fact it only reached number 25 on its initial release in 1988, it received a resurgence at the number 2 hit in 2009. Now, when Shania Twain looked into her mirror, she really got a shock.
1: Let's go, girls.

I know it's a bit of a girly anthem, but man, I feel like a woman from the album Come On Over, which also included the song That Don't Impress Me Much. It certainly did impress the critics, though, who acclaimed it as country crossover at its best. Let's not forget, though, that this is an hour to acclaim us men, and Etta James knew that when she recorded this James Brown classic.

Etta James, it's a man's, man's world. And sadly, that's all I have time for in this hour of music. Before I head off, some food for thought. We've all heard the phrase, behind every successful man, there's a strong woman, which, in all honesty, is quite true. Equally true, though, is the phrase, behind every angry woman, there's a man who has no idea what he's done wrong. Until next time, I'll leave you in a macho, macho way with the Village People, and from me, Gordon Boyle, take care, and thanks for your company. Bye for now.

from 1967. The Turtles there, and a follow-up to their hit, what was it, Happy Together? Yes, and that was called Eleanor, let's say, from 1967. You're listening to the Hospital Broadcasting Service, and it's myself, David, in the hot seat. Oh, feels as if I haven't been here for ages. Well, I was covering for Jeff, and then he covered for me. So, hey-ho, it works out in the end. We're back to our normal. Well, as normal as we get in this place. This is the request programme, and how you can take part, it's so easy. You can give me a call, 0141 221 4043, or you can get your wee thumbs going and text me, 0775643422 5.

Rick Astley there with his big hit, Never Gonna Give You Up. Right, this is a request program, and let's get stuck into the requests. Andrina has texted in. How are you doing, Andrina? And she's giving us three songs, and the first I'm going to play is from 1983, from an album called Can't Slow Down. This is Lionel Richie singing Just for Andrina.

Eternal, featuring B.B. Winans and I Wanna Be the Only One from 1997. Oh, was it really that long ago? Right, cracking on with requests. Barbara has just texted and she said, she's given me a couple of songs and we're going to the first of these now, from 1971, Rod Stewart. Yes, yeah, you can probably guess which one it is. But I've seen in the news that he was doing a concert recently and he had to come off because he wasn't feeling too well. Well, old age comes to us all.

Are you an absolutely huge fonter or a zoom-inner? Perhaps you're an arm stretched out like a zombie when holding a newspaper, or a squint so tightly at the menu the waiter thinks you're sleeping. At Specsavers, we get it. You don't want to admit it's time to become a glasses wearer. That's okay. We're ready to see you whenever you're ready to see properly. Book an eye test at specsavers.co.uk so you can see clearer. Okay, we'll stop with the ears now.

There we go. I don't think I've heard that version of that song by Cher before, but that was nice, wasn't it, with a wee violin. That's Bang Bang. You're listening to the Hospital Broadcasting Service, and it's the Request Programme. And just to prove it, we've got Kenny Rogers, not just once, but twice. Yes. Andrina wants to hear a song called If I Ever Fall in Love Again. And I found a lovely version of it here with Kenny Rogers duetting with Anne Murray. And then after that, we're going to play a song for Barbara, because Barbara wants to hear Kenny Rogers as well. And it's The Tale of the Gambler. So, enjoy.

on a warm summer's evening, on a train bound for nowhere, I met up with a gambler. We were both too tired to sleep, so we took turns of staring

there we go. Yes, had to let him get his final ooh-hoo. Right, that was the Black Eyed Peas featuring the vocals of Will.i.am and Fergie. No, not that Fergie. The other one. The singer Fergie. Right, what are we doing? Yes. Oh, yes. Well, see what happens if I press this button. Yeah, that one.

soft sell there. I haven't heard that one in ages. Tainted Love. Don't forget, if you want a request, give me a call, 0141 221 4043, or you can contact us on Facebook, Twitter. Yes. How else can we do it? Yes, you can go into the website. Yes, how could I forget? You go onto our website, Hospital Broadcasting Service, and you click on the page that says Requests, and there you shall find a form. Okay, and you just fill out the wee form and send it in online, and we'll get it and we'll play it for you, because that's the kind of people we are.

Yes. A little subtle tune there from Nirvana. A Teen Spirit. Oh, again, I haven't heard that in ages. Right, Alec, we will get into your requests in just a wee moment or two. Well, but first, we're going to have Andrina's request. She asked for a song from David Slater, who I must admit I haven't heard of before. And this is a lovely romantic tune called Exchange of Hearts.

Ah, that was nice, wasn't it? David Slater there singing... oh, pardon me. wee frog in my throat. David Slater singing for Andrina. Okay, Exchange of Hearts. That was nice. I like that. And keeping us in the romantic tone, Alec has phoned in and he's given us a couple, and you've got a cracker from 1982. In fact, I'm just going to play it right next. Just for you, Alec. Fat Larry's Band. Zoom.

So good to hear that one again. Right, we've got loads of requests. Well, one or two. Well, maybe one. Right, so if you want to join the party, you know what to do. Because we've just had a text come in from Lorraine with a lovely song, which I think I've played for her before. But I like it as well, Lorraine. Okay, we shall have that very soon after we hear from Maroon 5.

0: Hi there. Nice to meet you. I'm Lindsay, and yes, I'm an alcoholic, but I'm 3 years sober. I'm sober because I came to Alcoholics Anonymous, a safe space where I found understanding and support from people who know what it's like to have problems with alcohol. They've walked in my shoes and built a community that embraces hope and healing. They've got a solution that works, and I'm an example of that. How? Well, we go to meetings, not like the ones on the telly. It's about connecting, sharing our experiences and learning from one another. We talk about our struggles, our victories, and the tools we use to maintain our sobriety. It's so empowering. We get a sponsor, a person who's just a little further ahead of us in our recovery, and we go through the 12-step program of recovery. That's it. But it's not just about getting sober. It's about staying sober. When I came to Alcoholics Anonymous, I had my doubts, but 3 years on, a day at a time, I'm living proof. With incredible support of the most incredible people, the strength I've found within myself and the tools of recovery, I've built a good life for myself, a life I'm proud of. Sobriety isn't just about quitting alcohol. It's about embracing a whole beautiful new way of living. If you're not sure, come and find out. That's perfectly okay. Alcoholics Anonymous provides a warm welcome whether you think you're an alcoholic or just curious to find out more. But if alcohol is costing you more than just money, then there's a seat for you. If you're scared or unsure, I was too. We all were. You're not alone, and you're never alone once you come and join us. There's no interview, no forms to fill in, no questions asked. You just need to come, listen, and that's all you need to do to make a start. It's easy to find us. Visit the Alcoholics Anonymous website or call our Scottish helpline to find us. 0131 225 2727. There are hundreds of meetings a week in Glasgow, so there's a meeting for you and near you. What have you got to lose? Alcoholics Anonymous didn't just save my life, it gave me a life worth living. Give us a call, 0131 225 2727. That call might just set you free. If you're struggling with alcohol, there's hope and healing waiting for you in Alcoholics Anonymous. You're not alone. Maybe see you at a meeting soon.
1: Ah, right. Like I said, Lorraine phoned in and, well, no, she didn't. She texted in. I'm telling

porcupines. Yes, she texted then. I said, hi, David. Could you play TG and Huey, Come On Over? I know I've played this before, but I like it as well. A bit of reggae. Enjoy this one, Lorraine.

Yes, from the movie Gangster's Paradise, starring Michelle Pfeiffer. A teacher you just wouldn't mess with. Yes, she's a former Marine in the film. Anyway, back to the requests. And Alec wanted to hear from Mike Denver. And this is from an album called Seasons in the Sun. And this song's called Pay Me My Money Down.

There we go. Mike Denver there, and pay me my money down. Pay me my money. Give me that money. Right, where we go next? Well, I was going to say, I was listening to that, and it was putting me in mind of a programme that used to be on, a good few years ago, here on Scottish television, hosted by, what was the guy's name? Oh, Jack McLaughlin. Yes, Thingamajig it was called, featuring a famous female duo, Fran and Anna. I don't know why, because that's the way my mind goes sometimes. This is Dollar, and don't forget, you're listening to the Hospital Broadcasting Service. It's the Sunday edition of the Request programme. 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

dollar there, and handheld in black and white. Yes, from 1981. Yes, featuring, what was the guy's name? David Van Day and Therese Bazaar. Yes, which I can remember at the time having a wee crush on. There we go. Back to the requests. Barbara wants to hear from Daniel O'Donnell. And this is from his greatest hits album. And this is Stand Beside Me.

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Thank you.

Yes, I think they're finished now. Earth, Wind and Fire, their version of the Beatles' Got to Get You Into My Life. Right, you know I like to treat you from time to time. Yes, I'm going to play you Enigma, Sadness. But this is the full version, a whole 7 minutes of magic, in my humble opinion. Let me know if you agree. 0775643422 5.

so good to hear that one again. Enigma, Sadness, or Sadness. I never know how you're supposed to pronounce that. S-A-D-E-N-E-S-S. Anyway, it was beautiful, wasn't it? Right, back to the requests. And Barbara has texted in and says, can you play Simply the Best? Of course I can, yes. From 1988. And if you're very good, if you're nice to me, I just might play another Tina Turner after it.

wasn't that just wonderful? Right. That last one was taken from a concert at London's Camden Palace way back in 1987. Oh, doesn't seem that long ago. Tina Turner featuring the blues guitarist Robert Cray. And talking of blues, later on here on the Hospital Broadcasting Service, as we do every Sunday night at 11, Steve James has a special invitation to the Blues Cafe. Enjoy. Enjoy this as well from Celine Dion, featuring the Bee Gees in the background.

talking of saying goodbye, time's nearly beaten us again. Oh, where did the time go? Thank you very much for keeping me company for the past 2 hours. And I shall leave you with a beautiful piece of music. This is from the composer Patrick Hawes, Highgrove Suite, written especially for, well, it was at that time, Prince Charles. Okay, and this one is called Goddess of the Woods.

Hello, and you are listening to me, Hannah, on HBS. So, today on the show, I'll be playing some music, both old and new, as well as having a few quiz questions scattered throughout the show for you all to join in with if you fancy it. So this week's quiz theme is true or false questions, which at first I think sounds quite easy, but I always think this quiz round can be one of the hardest because you start second guessing yourself. Later in the show, I will also be having my story time segment, and this is where each week I'll choose one inspirational, harrowing, or even intellectual story to share with you all, so stay tuned for that later on. So the first song I'm going to play to kick us off is Little Lies by Fleetwood Mac. And this song was released in 1987. It's a song which hit many charts across the world, and it's considered to be a bit of a classic. So here it is, Little Lies by Fleetwood Mac.

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1: So I'm going to kick us off with our first quiz question from the True or False quiz question round. And the first question is, true or false, Prince Harry is taller than Prince William. So true or false, Prince Harry is taller than Prince William. So jot down the answer if you have a notepad and pen. If not, just hold the answer in your head and I will be back with the answer after the next song. So the next song I'm going to play is Simple Song by Passenger. And Passenger is an English singer-songwriter from Brighton and he's been recording music since 2003. If you haven't heard of him before, I think his sound is very jolly and peaceful. So let's see if you agree. Here is Simple Song by Passenger.

And that was Simple Song by Passenger. So I'm now going to reveal our true or false quiz question answer. And the question was, true or false, Prince Harry is taller than Prince William. And the answer to this is false. So Prince William is taller than Harry. Prince William is 1.91 metres and Harry is 1.86 metres. So there you go. Look out for that in some of the royal family pictures next time. So I'm going to give you another quiz question of the true or false category, and then I'll reveal the answer after another song. So the next question is, true or false, there are two parts of the body that can't heal themselves. So true or false, there are two parts of the body that can't heal themselves. Okay, so have a wee think of the answer. Is it true? Is it false? 50-50 guess, really. And I will come back with the answer after playing I'm Still Standing by Elton John.

So I'm going to reveal the true or false quiz question answer. And the question was, true or false, there are two parts of the body that can't heal themselves. And the answer to this is false. So apparently there's only one, and this is the teeth. So this was a funny one for me because I kind of ignored teeth. I mean, I guess I had them in the bone category and bone replenishes, so I didn't think that would be the answer. So I kind of missed that one. But if you got that, well done you. No worries if you didn't, because we'll have a few more quiz questions later on in the show. But before that, I am now going to move on to my story time segment. So for this segment, I've chosen a story from Humans of New York. And if you're not familiar with this forum, it's basically a photo blog and book of street portraits and interviews collected on the streets of New York City. So all these stories are true tales from New Yorkers. And as I was going through the various stories for the show today, this story that I've chosen seemed to stick out for me the most. And I will warn you, it's not the most pleasant of stories. In fact, it's a story you'd maybe see written in a thriller fiction novel. But the part which stuck out for me the most is that the father has such a strong bond of love for his son that he will do absolutely anything to ensure his son's safety. So it was quite a moving piece, and therefore I'd like to share it with you today. So I'm going to read out this quote word for word from the father about his tale about rescuing his son. So here we go. Every month, we had to go to the city to get my son's eyes treated. When we went for his last appointment, the hospital was very crowded, so we decided to go back to the hotel and wait. We walked out into the street and waited for a taxi. A car pulled up and stopped. We thought it was the police. Two men with guns jumped out and asked for our IDs. Then they pushed us into the car. After a few hundred metres, my wife and I were tossed into the street, but they kept my son. After they took our son, my wife was so weak that she couldn't get out of bed. For days, I walked around the city like a crazy man. I could not sleep. I worked from early in the morning to late at night. I thought maybe I'd recognise the car if I saw it. Every day, I picked a new neighbourhood. I kept my phone in hand, hoping that someone would call. Every few seconds, I'd check the screen. Soon, I lost hope. I was sure that I'd lost my son. Then, after 1 week, an envelope came to the house with a phone number inside. I called the number, and a man told me that he had my son. He said he wanted a large amount of money. He said if I called the police, my son would die. It took me 20 days to get the money together. I sold the house. I borrowed money from relatives. Days would pass between phone calls. I kept begging for more time. They kept changing SIM cards so I couldn't call back. When I finally got the money, I told them I was ready to meet, but I demanded to speak to my son. I told them, please, I need to hear his voice. I need to hear his voice. Then suddenly, I heard my son's voice on the phone. He sounded very scared. He said, Dad? Then the phone disconnected. They told me to meet them at a certain address with the money. It was an old abandoned house. They told me to wait for a silver car to come and to throw the money inside. After a few minutes, a car came. I threw the money inside and it drove off. Soon, another car pulled up, the door opened, and my son was thrown out. I didn't believe it was my son. It was like I was born again. I picked him up, and I started running, and I didn't stop until I reached a place full of people. Both of us cried as I ran. So there we have it. That was a true story from Humans of New York forum. You can check it out online if you want to read it again. But a true horrifying story, but one that demonstrates how powerful the love between family can be.
So much so that the father in the story gave up everything, you know, even his house, to ensure the safety of his son. So that really moved me, and I hope you're moved by that too. So I'm now going to play Somebody to Love by Queen, because it seemed fitting after we were just talking about how strong the bond of love can be. So here it is, Somebody to Love by Queen.

And that was Somebody to Love by Queen. So I'm now going to give you two quiz questions, and I will reveal the answers to these after the next song. So again, sticking with our true or false theme, the first one is true or false. Alexander Fleming discovered penicillin. So true or false? Alexander Fleming discovered penicillin. Okay, and the next one is true or false, the unicorn is the national animal of Scotland. True or false, the unicorn is the national animal of Scotland. So have a wee think, jot down your answers, or just keep them in your head, and I will deliver the answers after this next song. So the next song I'm going to play is Fix You by Coldplay. And this song was released in 2005. And it's one of my favourites, hence why I'm playing it today. And I love this song because it changes instrumental throughout the whole song. So the track at the start is built around an organ accompanied by a piano. And even the presence of an organ is something really rare in songs. And as the song carries on, in the second half, it features electric guitar, bass, and drums. So it's quite a twist of the song. So I think this is a song that really keeps you entertained by delivering it the unexpected. So here it is. This is Fix You by Coldplay.

And that was Fix You by Coldplay. So I'm now going to answer the true or false questions that I posed for you before the song. So the first one was true or false, Alexander Fleming discovered penicillin. And the answer to this one is true. And the second one was true or false, the unicorn is the national animal of Scotland. And the answer to this is also true. So I'm now going to end our true or false category for the quiz by delivering a final question. So this final question is true or false. A is the most common letter used in the English alphabet. So true or false, A is the most common letter used in the English alphabet. Okay, and I will deliver the answer after this song, and I'm going to play The Winner Takes It All by ABBA because it seems fitting as I announce the final answer of the quiz. So hopefully we are all winners. Here it is, The Winner Takes It All by ABBA.

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2: The last time we talked, Mr. Smith, you reduced me to tears.

And that was Grace Kelly by Mika. Okay, and that brings us to the end of the quiz, so I'm going to reveal the final answer. So the question was, true or false, A is the most common letter used in the English alphabet, and the answer to this is false. E apparently is the most common, and this appears in 11% of all English words. So there you have it. I personally had A. I had true for that one. So if you had that too, we are on the same wavelength. So that brings us to the end of the quiz. Tally up your answers. See how many you got. Don't worry if you didn't get any. Like I said before, I personally find true or false questions the hardest. I think it's because you think it's going to be easy because the answer is practically right in front of you. But there's little words that always seem to throw me or trick me out. But well done if you got them all right. Stay tuned for next Monday as I'll be selecting a news quiz theme. So don't worry if the true or false category wasn't for you, as maybe next week you'll have a bit more luck. But I'm going to finish up here. Thanks for tuning in with me today and sharing your morning with me. Also, don't forget to text in any song requests anytime between 8 and 10pm on weekdays, Monday to Friday, so that we can play some of your favourite songs. So that's it from me today. I'm going to wrap up by playing a final song called Jack and Diane by John Mellencamp.

Kicking things off there with a bit of Waterloo by ABBA. Welcome to the Late Late Breakfast Show with me, Kate Barth. Thank you so much for joining me again this morning. We've got some great songs coming up and I'm looking forward to sharing them with you. And up next, we've got Natalie Imbruglia, Torn.

Wonderful George Ezra and Hold My Girl, following on from a bit of Natalie Imbruglia. I hope you're all keeping well, and I thought this next song I would play is actually one from McFly, and it's All About You. It came out quite a few years ago now, but they re-recorded it and released it as part of an NHS fundraiser for all of the amazing work that nurses and doctors and everyone that works in the healthcare profession. So I thought I'd play that because it's a lovely tune. Enjoy this one.

you just can't beat a bit of Take That. That was A Million Love Songs. I think I went to see them when I was about 17 at Sunderland Stadium of Light, and it was one of the best live shows I've ever seen. They really put on such a spectacle, so I love that. It's such a good memory. This next song is another Scottish traditional song, and this next one is again from a band called Tidelines. This is a lovely song. It's The Young and the Restless, and it's got a really upbeat rhythm to it. Really enjoy this one. If you're like me and you like your dancing, this one will get you on your feet.

with Top Loader and Dancing in the Moonlight. It's such a good one for getting you up on your feet. Up next, we have Natalie Cole's This Will Be an Everlasting Love. This song reminds me of the film The Parent Trap, I think. This was one of the songs that really stuck in my mind from that film. It's such a brilliant one. Enjoy this.

followed it on there with Aretha Franklin. She is the queen of Motown after all, and son of a preacher man. I don't know about you, but I've been trying to take up lots of little extra hobbies and bits and pieces, and one of them is trying to learn the piano again. Well, I say learn it again. I'm very basic, but it'd be nice to learn some new tunes, and I decided to try and learn this one that I'm about to play for you next. It's from the very popular film La La Land, which came out a couple of years ago now, and it's the opening song. It's quite jazzy, there's a lot of jazz music in the film, and lots of amazing sounding piano music. If you do know how to play this, I want to hear from you. Are there any bits that you found more difficult than the others? Because at the minute, I'm finding all of it quite tricky. But email us in studio@hbs.org.uk. Even send us a video of you playing it if you fancy, because I'd love to see someone tackle this one.

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1: I want to talk to you.

some Harry Styles, followed by Mika there. Two maybe more modern songs, but it's nice to mix it up every now and then. I've enjoyed this wide array of music we've had going on today. Up next though, a classic. It is a classic. Joni Mitchell, Big Yellow Taxi.

I love that one. That was Stereophonics, Handbags and Glad Rags. I'm afraid that's all we've got time for. Thank you again for joining me for the Late Late Breakfast Show. I thought we'd do a little Peter Gabriel compilation just to send us on our way. So we've got, of course, Salisbury Hill, followed by Sledgehammer. Really hope you enjoy these two. It's a good way to set up a Wednesday. See you next week.

And so many people say that when it comes to cover versions, that one beats the original. Well, certainly very different to the original, isn't it? Sound of Silence from Disturbed. Before that, we had Hearts and These Dreams, couple of rock bands. If we're going to play a couple of rock bands, let's go the whole hog.

0: the radio edit, the slightly shortened version, or considerably shortened version of Bat Out of Hell. There's Meatloaf on the Lunchtime Show on the Hospital Broadcasting Service. Quarter past 12 already, and we've only played three tracks, three great tracks, though. And if you like rock music and you want to hear some more, there is a programme on air here on HBS. It's a couple of hours on a Friday evening, 10 till midnight. It's called Rock Into Saturday. And if you missed it last Friday, don't you worry.
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I always want them to do a woo at the end there. They never do, though. All My Loving, there's the Beatles on HBS, Glasgow's Hospital Broadcasting Service. Thank you so much for tuning our way. Really appreciate your company. Why don't we play another couple of tracks from huge groups from the 1960s? Here come a couple from groups that came from America and broke the British charts.

So we had the Beatles representing the British invasion of the US charts, and then a couple of groups that came the other way. The Beach Boys, one of their huge hits, and then I suppose it's kind of an amalgamation band, wasn't it? The Monkees, because you did have Davy Jones from Manchester on lead vocals.

Queen's Somebody to Love. Do you remember just before Nelson Mandela was released from prison, there was a huge growing worldwide movement for his release, and there was a concert to draw attention to that fact in London. And this song from Simple Minds was written specially for that event.

0: We had Simple Minds and Mandela Day, specially written for that Nelson Mandela Day concert back in the 80s. And there was Pretty Amazing Grace. That's from Neil Diamond here on Glasgow's Hospital Broadcasting Service.
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2: And thank you for your company this Monday. If you'd like to have a favourite piece of music played on the radio station, which is kind of one of the main reasons that we're here, then you can get in touch and tell us what track you'd like played, and we can do that for you on the open line. It's our request show. It's on air tonight between 8 and 10, and I'll give you more information about that show after this track, Tapao, Heart and Soul.

Heart and Soul, there's Tapao from the classic 1980s album Bridge of Spies. So as I was saying, we've got a request programme on air tonight between 8 and 10. In fact, we've got one every night between 8 and 10. And if you would like to have a favourite track of yours played, then just get in touch. 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Same number for WhatsApps. Just let us know who you are. Where you are, so what hospital and ward you're in, what track you'd like us to play, that'll be kind of handy. 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So that number for your text or WhatsApps, 07756 434 225.

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0: Play that one for the cardiology departments. There's Heart from Pet Shop Boys on the long lunch on Glasgow's Hospital Broadcasting Service. Did you enjoy the heat last week, or was it just a little bit too much for you? A lot of people talking about getting air conditioning. It's definitely getting warmer, isn't it? Here's a nice track now from back in the early 1980s from Elkie Brooks, Gasoline Alley.
1: I

nice, isn't it? Elkie Brooks, there's Gasoline Alley. Was she the one who was in Vinegar Joe back in the early 70s? I think she was. Been around a long time as Elkie. Let's keep the music slow now. Coldplay, and this is Fix You. I'll give you the details on how to get a request next.

0: makes you.
1: If ever a group managed to find their niche and just kind of hit repeat, Coldplay seem to be that group. Unbelievably successful with it, though. 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

Ace of Sale, Mark Almond and the late Dave Ball, and there was Tainted Love on the Lunchtime Show from HBS. And thank you, bit of a belated thank you to everyone who entered into our competition, which we ran over the last few weeks, to get tickets for Shawaddy Waddy, who are playing at the Theatre Royal, very posh, here in Glasgow in a few weeks' time. And we had a couple of tickets to give away. Can I tell you who won? Well, you know, GDPR rules and all that, I'm not allowed to.

0: to Dead End Kids and Have I the Right? In short, no you don't. I was saying on the programme last week that following the announcement that George Bowie has been awarded an MBE and he's a former HBS volunteer, and thinking about it, Ross King, another former HBS volunteer a few years ago, he got awarded an MBE. And they say that things always happen in threes. So I was thinking to myself, I wonder who the third former HBS volunteer to be offered an MBE is going to be. And then I thought,
1: Ken Bruce here. 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
0: So do you think I should nip off down the bookies and put 10 quid on an MBE for Ken Bruce in the next few years? I wonder what sort of odds you'd get for that one. Three classic tracks coming up now.

0: And did you know that the music that we play here on HBS is pretty much defined by you? We take all the requests that you place over the years and that forms our musical mix. So thank you so much for making us play The Carpenters, We've Only Just Begun, True Colours from Cyndi Lauper, and they're the classic Boscaggs and What Can I Say?
1: Legislation has made it an offence to smoke within 15 metres of an NHS hospital building. So anyone smoking within 15 metres will be asked to stop and could be issued with a £50 penalty. It's important that patients, staff and visitors are aware of this law so we can all keep hospital sites smoke-free. Some inpatients may find this a challenge, so free nicotine replacement therapy will be available. If you would like to stop smoking, a member of staff can refer you to the Stop Smoking Service. For more information on stopping smoking, please visit quityourweed.com.

So does that mean that every time you give Boy George a kiss, he's got to donate some money to charity? I'm not really sure. Hospital Broadcasting Service, Neil, coming to you from our studios in the heart of Glasgow, just round from Central Station, if you must know. If you tune in on a Friday afternoon and hear Gordon Lynas, then you might just hear him playing some Steely Dan. He's a huge Steely Dan fan. So let's split Steely Dan down the middle and just get Donald Fagen from the group, from Donald Fagen's album The Nightfly. This is one of the singles from that. This is New Frontier.

0: 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Andrew Lou Goldham, Laurie Johnson, George Martin, Herb Alpert, Percy Faith, Sounds Orchestral, Tony Hatch, and many others. I'm Tony Curry. I'll be with you every week on this station with The Lively Lounge. 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You're in The Lively
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2: And I'd just like to say...
3: hello.

What vocals, Adele, and there's Hello on the Lunchtime Show from HBS, where next it's going to be the 2 o'clock news, and to take us there, Kirsty MacColl's recording of the classic Billy Bragg song, A New England.

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2: From the Sky News Centre at 2. Andy Burnham set out his radical plans for devolution with the biggest transfer of power out of Whitehall in modern times. The favourite for Labour leadership wants to take it out of the centre and expand the Prime Minister's office to Manchester. He says Number 10 North will give the regions greater authority. But Tory leader Kemi Badenoch says that's the wrong diagnosis.
3: You can devolve, but if you devolve to people who don't know what they're doing or to people who just want to look after themselves rather than the public, then it's not going to make any difference. That's what MPs are for, to represent their constituencies.
2: A man who used fake Tinder profiles

0: Standards. Their former leader Jeffrey Donaldson is awaiting sentencing after being convicted of historical child sex abuse. Gavin Robinson, who heads up the party now, says it's clear that some current and former members had information about his conduct but didn't share it. Actress Dame Penelope Keith has died. The 86-year-old had been living with cancer. She rose to prominence playing snobbish suburbanite Margot Ledbetter in BBC sitcom The Good Life.
1: Door, please, Jerry. Of course, it's Barbara. I feel so terribly sorry for and all this.
2: Who's Barbara?
3: Oh, Tom Good's wife, a lovely girl.
1: Oh, yes, lovely, but pathetic.
0: And Manchester City's just confirmed Enzo Maresca as their new manager. The former Chelsea and Leicester head coach has signed a 3-year deal at the Etihad. And that's the latest. I'm Amante Falkenstein.
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5: And here we go in the third and final hour of today's Long Lunch Show. And if you thought that men at work were only famous for one song, Down Under, then here is the evidence to the contrary. They had a huge hit with this one. Who Can It Be Now?

What a way to start off hour number three of today's long lunch at, what is it, 5 and a half minutes after two here on the Hospital Broadcasting Service. Thank you so much for your company. If you're as old as I am, then you might remember a TV programme for kids back in the early 70s. It was called The Double Deckers, and from it you had couple of folk going on to major careers in the future. Well, Melvin Hayes was already a kind of an established star, so we'll ignore him. But in the cast amongst the kids, one of the kids went on to become Harry, the person who was the head of the

Beautiful, beautiful. Carole King, You Make Me Feel Like a Natural Woman on the Lunchtime Show on HBS. 6 o'clock tonight is going to be Margaret McLean with an hour of Motown music to whet your appetites.

0: It's the one that started it for him, Leo Sayer, and the show must go on.
1: Is alcohol costing you more than just money? Do you have a desire to stop drinking? Do you need help? Alcoholics Anonymous is here for you. Call us 0131 225 2727. That's 0131 225 2727. Alcoholics Anonymous. You are not alone.
0: And just over a week ago, we had the most recent edition of Sober Talk from Alcoholics Anonymous, which we record in association with them. It's still available on our Listen Again facility until the end of this week, if you want to have a listen to that.

winding us back to the 70s. Andy Kim's Rock Me Gently. And just before I played that, I did mention the Listen Again facility that we've got. 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And if you click that, then you're able to spin through the programmes over the last 2 weeks and listen again. 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Well, until the 14 days after it was first broadcast is reached.

0: Joni Mitchell's Big Yellow Taxi, and before that, Spandau Ballet and Lifeline. Well, there's a contrast between those two. I just love being a volunteer here at HBS because the music that we play is guided, it's directed by the records that you choose, and you've got such a broad choice of records that you ask us to play on the request shows, which are on air every night between 8 and 10, and also on a Tuesday, Wednesday and Thursday mornings between 10 a.m. and noon. And if you want to get in touch and let us know what track you'd like to hear, then just send us a text on 07756 434 225. That's 07756 434 225, and let us know what track you'd like us to play. Let us know who you are as well, that would help. Where you are, so which hospital you're in, and if you want it dedicated to someone, then let us know that message as well.
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0: And that's a great programme that Robert presents. I've been listening to it for years and heard on lots of editions of the show. He has had tracks from the musical Dear Evan Hansen, and I'd never seen the show until just about 3 weeks ago when I went to an evening performance at a theatre in Edinburgh called the Churchill Theatre. And at the end of the show, I was convinced that it was like a national company that I'd been taken to see, but it turns out it was just a group of local amateurs, and they were so good. So I tip my hat to the team behind the production of Dear Evan Hansen in Edinburgh at the Churchill Theatre a few weeks ago. Fantastic show.

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0: And we've got some great programmes for you here on HBS today. Coming up at 3 o'clock, Jim Branigan will be here with an hour of his favourite tunes. Then at 4, it's the Golden Hour. 5 random hits, John Laurie playing a pile of songs that all got to the same top position in the charts. And then I mentioned it earlier, 6 till 7, a fabulous hour with Margaret McLean. An hour of Motown music. Some

Hi, I'm Amy from a charity called I Am Me Scotland. It's a national award-winning charity that's main aim is to raise awareness of and tackle disability hate crime. Within this, we have two key initiatives. I Am Me, which is a suite of education resources, and the Keep Safe initiative, which is a partnership initiative led by Police Scotland with an aim to create a network of safe places for anyone to go to if they feel lost, scared or vulnerable when out in the community. I Am Me first began as a community project in 2012 and gained charitable status in 2015. I have been with the charity for 3 years. The Keep Safe initiative creates keep safe places for anyone to go who feels lost, scared or vulnerable and out in the community. Keep Safe places can be businesses or community buildings that are identified by displaying the I Am Me logo sticker in the window. 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This includes their name, disability or health conditions, communication requirements, emergency contact details, and any other helpful information. 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To find out more, contact your local police officer or contact I Am Me at iammescotland@outlook.com.

talking earlier on about underrated tracks, things that should have been so much bigger, people should remember them more, well, in my humble opinion, and there is one that fits that category. Travis and their Sides, almost rounding us off on the lunchtime show, the long lunch here on the Hospital Broadcasting Service. Thank you so much for being with me on the programme today. If you've been here since 12 o'clock, boy, are you a trooper. I'll be back with another long lunch next Monday from noon till 3, but coming up next is going to be Jim Branigan and an hour of his specially curated music, and then after that, get your brains racking, try and work out what the year is in the golden hour with Ian Martin. News is next after this one from Eddie Reader. This is brilliant. It's The Patience of Angels.

0: England by 160 runs at Trent Bridge to a 2-1 Test Series victory. Keeper Jamie Smith was the last man out for 60, caught off the bowling off Mitch Santner. And that's the latest. I'm Amante Falkenstein.
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2: Jim Branigan.

Well, a very good afternoon to you. Welcome along to HBS Glasgow. And we started things off with Cool and the Gang and Let's Go Dancing from the album As One. So I hope you're well. Sit back, relax. Some great tunes lined up for the hour. And this is no exception. Level 42, Something About You. This was released on September 13th, 1985.

Ken Bruce here. There's lots of hard work, you know, going on behind the scenes to keep your local station on air, from collecting requests and making programs to fundraising. 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

0: That's from 1979, so well produced as well. New music and Living by Numbers. 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And here's Robert to tell you all about it.
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Hi, I'm Bill Black, and I'd like to invite you to keep me company here on HBS on Tuesdays between 5 and 7, when I'll have 2 hours of great classic country music lined up just for you.

Afternoons here on HBS. It's Jim here for the hour playing the tunes, and we just heard Wilson Phillips. Great song. Hold On. Before that, we had Culture Club. It's a Miracle. That was from their 1983 album, Colour by Numbers. And the song became the group's sixth hit single in the UK singles chart, peaked at number 4 and reached number 13 on the US Billboard chart as well, and number 5 in Canada. Coming up next from 1977, from the wonderful album Rumours, it's Fleetwood Mac and Dreams.

0: Why, this car is automatic. It's systematic. This car is... It's hydromatic. This car is...
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2: 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You've got-

Squeeze and Up the Junction. That was from their second album, Cool for Cats, and it reached number two in the UK singles chart, and it did rather well for them as well, and they're still touring. Let's go to 1988 now, and Prefab Sprout from the wonderful album From Lanley Park to Memphis, and this is a fantastic track entitled Cars and Girls.

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Love that track. It's Shack Attack and Down on the Street. That was released in 1984, title track to the album. The album peaked at number 17 in the UK album charts, and the single peaked at number 9, so it didn't do too badly at all. Now, brand new to HBS, it's the latest one from Natalie Imbruglia, and a track entitled Upside Down.

Is alcohol costing you more than just money? Do you have a desire to stop drinking? Do you need help? Alcoholics Anonymous is here for you. Call us 0131 225 2727. That's 0131 225 2727. Alcoholics Anonymous. You are not alone.

That's Horse. What a voice. What a tune. And the speed of the beat of my heart from the album The Same Sky. What a fantastic voice. Coming up now is one of my favourite Bing Crosby songs. In fact, probably my favourite song. It's a track entitled Old Cape Cod, and I'm convinced because I'll follow that up with Groove Armada and At the River. And I'm convinced that Groove Armada had sampled that. So anyway, see what you think from good old Bing.

Well, that's Groove Armada and At the River. Well, only time for a couple more tracks. Just enough time for me to thank you, as always, for keeping me company here on HBS. Keep it tuned to the Hospital Broadcasting Service. Lots of great programmes and music coming your way. 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So that's how you can contact me every Tuesday live from HBS Towers. Now, I'll leave you from 1987. It's Swing Out Sister and Breakout. Then, 1 year previous, it's 1986 for the final track. Curiosity Killed the Cat and Down to Earth. So from me, Jim Brannigan, thanks for listening. Take care. Till the next time. Bye for now.

on TV shows, movies, sport, politics, and of course the events and music that occurred. Some of you will manage to guess a year very quickly. Some of you will not get it at all. It is for fun though, and I hope you can work out the mystery year from the music and the clues that I'm going to give you. Perhaps a song might jog a particular memory of yours. Who knows? I will reveal the mystery year before the last song at the end of the show, and all I want you to do is have fun with it, and I can guarantee that you'll hear around a dozen top tunes from the year that is picked. Here is the first one. Good luck.

Well, the year we're looking for started on a Thursday. It was a year that in Europe the summer was particularly long, warm and dry. And there's not been that many, so I think that might well just about give it away. It was a year that the first commercial Concorde flight took off, and also the year that Harold Wilson resigned as Prime Minister of the United Kingdom and James Callaghan took his place. Apple Computer Company was formed by Steve Jobs and Steve Wozniak, and the Eurovision Song Contest was won by Brotherhood of Man, representing Great Britain. And the song they had, of course, was Save Your Kisses for Me. But which year did all these things happen? It was also the year that Barry Manilow had a number one song for 1 week. And this is it. I write the songs.

It's the Golden Hour on the Hospital Broadcasting Service, and by now you should have grasped the idea of the programme. It really is quite simple. I give you the clues and the music from one year, and you just work out what year it is. In football, the European Championships took place in this year, with Czechoslovakia emerging as the shock winners after a 5-3 penalty shootout against the hot favourites West Germany. The Scottish Premier Division, which was the first one ever, was won by Rangers, who went on to complete the treble, and Southampton won 1-0 against Manchester United in the FA Cup final at Wembley. Other sporting events included Johnny Miller winning the British Open and Ray Floyd the US Masters. Emprey won the Derby and Rag Trade the National. Wales did the Grand Slam at Rugby, and it was the year that the Olympic Games were held in Montreal. Maxine Nightingale, she had a hit with this. Does that help you?

Matching Nightingale, right back where we started from. The song was used in a great ice hockey movie called Slapshot, starring Paul Newman, but that film didn't come out in this year, so don't get caught up with that. It is a hospital broadcasting service, and this is the Golden Hour. So, what else happened in this year? Well, the brand new Intercity 125 high-speed train was introduced into the United Kingdom, and the Irish rock band U2 were formed after drummer Larry Mullen Jr. posted a note seeking members for a band on the notice board of his Dublin school. So, if you know what year U2 were formed, you're on the way. If not, don't worry, we will look at some of the movies that were being shown on the big screen in our year. We'll do that after two more superb songs on the Golden Hour on the

Bellamy Brothers, Let Your Love Flow, and ABBA, Mamma Mia, two superb songs from the year that we are featuring. So, have you got it yet? I realise it's a bit tricky getting in touch with us, but it can be done, you know, by dialling 0141 221 4043. That's 0141 221 4043, which is also the number to call should you want a request played on our request show, The Open Line, which airs every single night at 8 p.m. on this channel. And you may have seen our hardworking request collectors around the world. They are volunteers that are the lifeblood of the hospital broadcasting service, and they're there to collect requests from people like you, and then they relay these requests back to us at the studios and we play them for you and to enjoy. Simple, right? Anyway, I digress. Where were we? Oh yeah, the Golden Hour. This was a year that at the movies you could go and see Rocky, starring Sylvester Stallone, and also a movie which had this as its theme tune. But what was the movie, and more importantly, what was the year?

Evergreen by Barbra Streisand, and it was from the movie A Star Is Born, which was all about, it was a story about a young woman played by Barbra Streisand who entered show business, and she met and fell in love with an established male star played by Kris Kristofferson, only to find her career ascending while his goes the other way and into decline. It was actually a remake of two earlier versions. The 1937 version was a drama starring Jeanette Gaynor and Friedrich March, and there was one made in 1954, and that was a musical film starring Judy Garland and James Mason. But the version that we just played there was the highest grossing out of the three films. But which year was that one released? So did the movies help you out work out the year? In fairness, only mentioned two, so perhaps if I broaden that just a little bit with a bit more big screen favourites from this year, it might jog your memory. In fact, I'll do that next after Elton John and Kiki D and Don't Go Breaking My Heart.

0: So top movies this year included the two that I've just mentioned, obviously, plus the scary tale of a US politician played by Gregory Peck and his son, who was possessed by a demon in The Omen. All the President's Men was released this year, as was the third in the Dirty Harry series of films starring Clint Eastwood, The Enforcer. And who can forget this character?
1: There's your dear Gabbard. Oh. Let's dig it. I thought you said your dog did not bite.
2: That is not my dog.
0: Yes, the brilliant Peter Sellers as bungling French detective Inspector Jack Clouseau. Sissy Spacek, she had us petrified as she played Carrie in this year, and Dustin Hoffman played a great part in Marathon Man, although going to the dentist was never the same after that, was it? On a more pleasant note, we did have Bugsy Malone and Car Wash to cheer us up at the movies, and in the charts was Wings, the new band formed by Paul McCartney, and this song, Silly Love Songs.
3: Ian Martin.

It's the Golden Hour in the Hospital Broadcasting Service, and already we have played you 7 top tunes from our mystery year, and with a few more to come, that will hopefully help you work out which year we are looking for. It was the year when Paul Simon released an album called Still Crazy After All These Years, and 50 Ways to Leave Your Lover was revealed as well. So if you can remember what year that was released, you've cracked it. And it's on the way right now, and after we've heard from Paul Simon, we will have a look at and see what was on the TV in our mystery year.

free. It is a hospital broadcasting service and the golden hour. Now, have you been getting on? How have you been getting on with the clues and the music that I've been giving you? Has it been too hard, too easy, or is it just about right? Hey, doesn't really matter, does it? It's just a bit of fun to pass the time, and it's better than the telly. On the subject of the telly, let's see which shows were being watched on the small screen in this year. On the BBC, for the first time, we watched The Fall and Rise of Reggie Perrin. I didn't get to where I am just now without watching The Fall and Rise of Reggie Perrin. Just loved that show. It was also the year when Open All Hours started initially on BBC Two. And Noel Edmonds was years away from Deal or No Deal and was presenting Multicoloured Swap Shop on a Saturday morning instead. On the other side, on ITV, we had George and Mildred, The Muppet Show, and The Bionic Woman made her debut at number one in the ratings. Almost unheard of for a sci-fi series to get to that position. In Coronation Street, Pat Phoenix returned to the role of Elsie Tanner after an absence of 3 years. And Wheeler Dealer Mike Baldwin, played by Johnny Briggs, he started his 30-year stint on the show. We lost Dixon of Dock Green in this year when Jack Warner said, "Evening all," for the last time, and Hot Chocolate were in the charts with this.

Now, quite often when we do this show on the Hospital Broadcasting Service, people find it difficult to work out the year until we've handed out some birthdays. You know what I mean? People born in this year often give you an idea of how old someone is, and you can maybe work it out or at least have a guess at it. So let's see if these following ones help you in any way. In the year we're looking for, the following were born: Reese Witherspoon, the actress, she was born. Spice Girl Emma Bunton, she was also born in this year, as was singer and EastEnders actress Martine McCutcheon, and also the lovely Anna Friel. TV sports presenter and daughter of former Ryder Cup captain Bernard Gallagher, that's Kirsty Gallagher, was born in this year, as was the Olympic gold medal winning cyclist Chris Hoy. Come on, you should work it out by now. Some famous people we lost in this year included Paul Kossoff, the guitarist of the group Free, who had hits which included All Right Now and My Brother Jake, and murder mystery writer Agatha Christie and comedy actor famed for his roles in many Carry On films, Sid James, also passed away in this year. Another great song from the year is One from Chicago, another number one. If You Leave Me Now, it's the Hospital Broadcasting Service and the Golden Hour.

Chicago, if you leave me now. Right, it's come to that time where we reveal what the mystery year is. So, if you knew when, in Scotland, on STV, we had the debut of the Scottish soap Garnock Way, do you remember that? Or when the Scottish Labour Party was formed, happened in this year. Or if you remember when John Curry became Britain's first gold medalist in skating at the Winter Olympics. And if you were waiting in a queue when Anita Roddick opened the first branch of the Body Shop in Brighton, then you will know that it was 1976. Now, the really depressing part. The average wage was around £72 a week in 1976, with the average house selling for £12,704. Only half of us had phones, and they were landlines, not mobiles, and no one had a computer. Ford Fiestas or a Mark IV Cortina would cost you £1,950, and in 1976, our quality of life was improved by an affordable cost of living. Petrol was 77 pence a gallon, which is 15.5 pence a litre. A pint of beer was 32 pence, and a loaf was 23 pence. And the biggest selling single was this, Queen and Bohemian Rhapsody.

It was the Christmas number one in 1976 and the biggest success Queen had. And of course, many years later, got to number one again after Freddie Mercury had died. But I'm not telling you what year that was, because that's another programme for another night. So we come to the end of another golden hour on the Hospital Broadcasting Service. I hope that the last hour has been pleasant for you and that you've enjoyed reminiscing with me and liked the music that I've played. Remember, the Hospital Broadcasting Service is a voluntary organisation, and if you like a song or you'd like to make a dedication on our request programme, The Open Line, which is on every night between 8 and 10pm, please do get in touch on 0141 221 4043. That's 0141 221 4043, and we'll do our best to play it for you. And also keep an eye out for our request collectors around the wards as well, and if you pass a request to them, they will get it to us in the studio and we will play it for you. So it just remains for me to play out with some more music from 1976, tonight's Golden Hour on the Hospital Broadcasting Service. Get well soon.

Madonna, 1987, number one song. Who's That Girl? And one of ABBA's three number one songs from 1976. It was Dancing Queen. To get the random hits are started here on the Hospital Broadcasting Service. Now, if you're used to this show, you know how it goes. We pick a chart position. Just see off the top of my head. Number 2, number 7, number 12. I will play an hour of songs that got to that chart position. The one chart position we've never done so far in the 9 months or so of doing the show is number ones. Quite simply, because I always thought to myself, you know what, everybody else on the radio does features based around number one songs. So I'll just be a bit different and do other chart positions. But I was kind of thinking to myself, you know, we're missing out some really, really good number one songs. So since it was my birthday the other day, I thought I'd treat myself and treat you too. So Random Hits Hour with me, John. Number ones today, and this from 1983 was their only number one song, biggest song by a mile, for Kajagoogoogoogoo, Too Shy.

1983 Kajagoogoo Too Shy here on HBS Hospital Broadcasting Service. Very strange. The microphone here seems to have this really big booch dynamic sound. Somebody's been tinkering with the settings since I was last here. Made me sound really, really manly. Don't be fooled. It's all done by the wonder of technology. Today on Random Hits, number ones, and here's a song from a movie that was out in 1997. Featured Gwyneth Paltrow and John Hannah. I think every movie back then pretty much featured either one of those two, didn't it? Good movie, it was Sliding Doors, and a fantastic song as the theme tune. Here it is, Aqua, Turn Back Time.

it's Aqua of Come On Barbie, Let's Go Party fame. And then they surprise us with that beautiful song, Turn Back Time. It's HBS, the Hotspur Broadcasting Service. I've got not one, not two, but three clues for you for the final song on the show, which I'm not sure you're going to need, because I think it's actually really easy today. Very well-known number one song. We'll finish the show and I'll give you the first of those three clues very soon. See if you can work it out just for fun. Meantime, 1980 Eurovision Song Contest winning song, no less. And a number one song too, Johnny Logan and What's Another Year?

What's another year from Johnny Logan? One of two Irish winning Eurovision Song Contest songs for him. Hold Me Now came 1987. That one was the Eurovision winner for Ireland, 1980. Ireland, they used to win back loads in those days, didn't they? Haven't won for a while, though. I wonder if they've taken a leaf out the Father Ted Eurovision episode and intentionally put in rubbish songs just so they don't have to host it the next year and therefore save themselves the expense. Maybe that's what we've been doing for years as well, too. It's HBS, Random Hits. Kylie.

Bailey's comeback tune from the summer of 2000. Not that she's ever really been away, to be honest with you. Spinning around, number one, Random Hits with me, John Laurie, here on HBS, the Hospital Broadcasting Service. All got to number one today in the UK Top 40, including this song from 1997, which was recorded entirely in the bloke's bedroom. I know that's like how every song's made nowadays, but this was kind of a new novel thing back in 1997. And this was the song, White Town, and it's Your Woman.

0: Random hits here on the Hospital Broadcasting Service. With me, John Laurie. Random number one songs. Two random one-hit wonders. Which were number ones? In the 1990s, White Town, Your Woman, 1997. And that one-hit wonder from 1992. And there she was, never heard of again. Why? I don't know. You didn't buy the records, you tell me. Tasman Archer and Sleeping Satellite. Now, your first clue, first of three I'm going to give you, which, like I say, I don't think I need to, because I think this song's very easy today. Number one, 1971, it was this guy's first solo hit single. First of many and first of a few number ones too. His first hit single, 1971, first solo hit. And like the rest of the songs this hour on the Random Hits, it was number one. So who could we be talking about, and what is the song we'll be finishing the show with today? You'll find out soon. I'll give you some more clues as well. And next is Blondie.
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It's the Random Hits Show, HBS, Blondie, 1979, Heart of Glass, and a 1988 number one there from Enya. That's Orinoco Flow. Beautiful song. My mum's a huge fan of Enya as well. Got all her albums. Eventually, that's what it was she saw in Enya. Do you know what she said? She says, she makes lovely album covers. That's it, lovely album covers. So she likes Enya. Now you know where I get my discerning taste in music from. That's the explanation. HBS playing you the Bieber Boy. Sorry.

Justin Bieber, who in very early 2016 had about, was it, 3 songs in the top 5 at one point. Not quite up to Ed Sheeran's standard of 13 songs out of 15 in the top 15 a year later, but still not a bad effort all the same. That was one of his many number ones from there or thereabouts, 2016, Justin Bieber, Sorry. Now, the final number one on the Random Hit Circuit on HBS, 1971 I've given you so far, first solo hit for this guy, and the song started life as a B-side. There is one more clue still to come. I think it's easy just to get from those 2 clues. So 1971, this guy's first solo number one song, and it started life as a B-side before they realised what they had in their hands. And it became an A-side and a number one as well.

Bee Gees, Night Fever here on HBS. 1971, first solo hit, number one, started life as a B-side. And if you want one more clue for the title, a cryptic clue, not very cryptic at all, I think you'll find two prime ministers rolled into one. It's on after this song. First solo, number one song from George Michael, 1984, here on The Random Hit, sir. And it's Careless Whisper.

I'm just sitting listening to that song there and thinking, never a truer word said. You don't really appreciate what is there till it's gone. Gone a couple of years now. George Michael at Careless Whisper here on the Hospital Broadcasting Service. First solo number one for him, 1984. And the final song, here we go, just in case you haven't worked it out already. 1971, his first solo hit. It started life as a B-side, to a song called Reason to Believe, which was a good song, but not quite as good as this one. And two prime ministers rolled into one, must mean only Maggie May. It's Rod Stewart to finish the random hits. All number one songs too, they were. We'll do that again, really good. Enjoyed that. Hopefully you did too.

That was Heart, Don't Change Your Mind, Diana Ross. And our next number is also Diana Ross, and it's Lover Man, Oh Where Can You Be?

we have some very special musicians on the stage tonight, so as I go around, I say their names, but I know that a lot of you recognize who they are. And I just want to remind you that this is our very first time doing this show. Brand new music, brand new musicians with me, stage and setting. And I want to come out and get familiar with you and say hello, okay? It's my favorite part, okay? I'm going to have to wiggle in there, huh? Okay? I don't know where I'm going to go yet, but someday you'll come along and you'll dry all my tears.

was SOS from Mr. Edwin Starr. That was a wee bit of an upbeat number. Now, here at Motown Magic, we don't just cover Motown artists, but we'll cover other artists who have done a Motown song. And the next one is from none other than Mr. Rod Stewart, and it's This Old Heart of Mine.

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Rod must be in his early 80s and he's still performing. Next we have Maria and it's Jimmy Ruffin.

0: That was two tracks from Stevie Wonder, Ass and Higher Ground. Now remember, if you're in bed, keep your toes moving, keep them going. 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Yeah, she sounds like a nurse. Well, I did do an auxiliary nurse many years ago. So yeah, it's important to keep those legs moving. And if you can, get up and have a wee dance to yourself. 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But if you're able, just have that wee dance in your own room.
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0: Remember, if you would like a request played for any of your relatives, friends, whether in the hospital or at home, please text in on 07756 434 225 or email us at studio@hbs.org.uk or the good old-fashioned telephone line on 0141 221 4043.

0: that was the Elgins. Well, that's what I call them. I've been told that in America we call them the Elgins. I just can't get my tongue around that one, so I'll continue to call them the Elgins. Hope I'm not offending anyone. Next, we have one from Diana Ross, Them Their Eyes.
1: Thank you very much. Thank you for being here. And thank you for giving me this opportunity to do a special intimate evening of jazz and blues, something I've dreamed of for a long time. And I welcome you. I want you to enjoy yourselves and have a good time. We want it to be what jazz and blues is all about, which is really loose and free and mellow. And it's nice to look at your faces. Thank you for being here.

was them here eyes, Diana Ross, taken from her Lady Sings the Blues album. Now, Diana Ross had the leading role in the Lady Sings the Blues film, for which she was nominated for an Oscar in the 45th Academy Awards in 1973. Unfortunately, she did lose out to Liza Minnelli for her role in Cabaret. She did, however, win a Golden Globe for The Promising Newcomer.

Now that was the Four Tops and Bernadette. Next we have Jimmy Ruffin. He's not covering a Motown sound. He's actually going to be singing Raindrops Keep Falling on My Head. As we're coming to the end of the show once again, how quick that hour goes, please stay tuned for Chris Bennett, who's on after the 7 o'clock news. And I'll be back in the chair next Monday, 6 p.m.

Tina Turner opening the programme. Hello, how are you? Chris here with you for the next hour through till 8 o'clock. Yeah, when the heartache is over, enjoyed that. Thanks to Margaret with the Motown tunes there. Enjoyed those as well. And usual bits and bobs for you on a Monday. Got a couple of Bennett's Brain Teasers coming up. Do one of those in about 5-10 minutes. And then a little bit later on, time goes by. Picked a couple of tracks from a certain year. And I've got some news clues for you. And also some great music coming up. Some ABBA, some Waterboys, some Was Not Was. And this from Corner Shop.

playing you some Communards, Don't Leave Me This Way, here on HBS. And before that, Corner Shop, Brimful of Asher. Anyway, I hope I find you doing all right on this Monday evening. I'm not too bad myself. Had quite a quiet weekend, to be honest. Washing me blouses, me uniform for work, and watched some great telly, to be honest. Great interview that Graham Norton did with Madonna. Blimey, if you ever get a chance, have a look at that on the iPlayer, BBC iPlayer. Oh, she looks ever so different. Not a line on her face, not like me. And watched a bit of me Canal Boat Diaries, Robbie Cumming tootling about Britain on his canal boat, so enjoyed that. Should we do our first Bennett's Brain teaser? I need to get out more, really, don't I? Anyway, we go. I've just rested up. Right, first Bennett's Brain teaser of the programme. Now, it's quite cryptic, this. So do be warned. Okay. I have no eyes, no legs or ears. Blimey, so much fun, does it? And I help move the earth. What am I? Ooh, yeah, a bit cryptic for the first one. I have no eyes, no legs or ears, and I help move the earth. What am I? You've got 4 minutes and 5 seconds to come up with the correct answer after this. Shalimar. At night to remember, yeah? Was it the night with all the thunderstorms and the flashing of lightning going on?

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1: Have you got the first Bennett's brain teaser correct? Have you got no idea? Quite difficult, actually, isn't it? I had to read it again and again, and I suppose so, yeah. I can see where you're coming from with that. Okay, I have no eyes, no legs or ears, and I help move the earth. What am I? Well, very well done indeed if you got the first brain teaser of the programme. Yes. What am I? The answer is I am an earthworm. Boom, hack-a-lack-a-lack-a-boom, boom, boom, hack-a-lack-a-boom, boom, boom, boom, hack-a-lack-a-lack-a-boom.

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1: Ken Bruce here. 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

before that was, not was, Walk the Dinosaur. A bit funky, that one, wasn't it? Got the toes and fingers tapping there. Look at the time. I think we'd better do this. Yes, time for Time Goes By. Let's get these clues out straight away. No messing about this week. I've gone back quite a few years. But there's some big clues, so you'll be fine. Okay, right. This year was dominated by historical political transitions, the dawn of the smartphone era and the beginning of the global financial crisis. Wick. Yes, major headlines included Apple releasing the first iPhone, Gordon Brown taking over as UK Prime Minister. What else happened? Yes, Sir Tony Blair officially resigned, handing leadership to Gordon Brown. Across the channel, Nicolas Sarkozy won the French presidential election. As I said, the iPhone launch is in the June, and the final book in the series Harry Potter and the Deathly Hallows was released. So there we go. Devolution, the Scottish National Party, won a historic victory, becoming the largest party in the Scottish Parliament. In infrastructure news, the newly rebuilt Wembley Stadium officially opened, and the summer saw severe flooding affecting vast swathes of England. Big hit for this young lady in this year. She was number one for 4 weeks for Leona Lewis and A Moment Like This.

Leona Lewis and A Moment Like This, her debut single actually, after winning the third series of The X Factor. Does that help you? Have you got the, is that quite a big clue for you? Don't worry, I've got some more clues coming up. The music track. And you'll be spot on. You'll be right on the button. Should we go back, just at the end of a... Let's go back to some clues. And, yeah, I've got some more clues. Panic not. Films-wise now, you're watching Harry Potter and the Order of the Phoenix. Yeah. Mr Bean's Holidays Out, major British comedy, bringing in £22 million. Good blimey. Hot Fuzz was on, and The Bourne Ultimatum. Shot partly in London, yeah. High-octane thriller, grossing £23.7 million. Well, there's money in films, I might go into that. TV-wise, you're watching Britain's Got Talent launches. It's quite a few years ago now, if you're thinking about it. Comedy-wise, the debut of Gavin and Stacey. Oh, yeah, love that. Drama-wise, watching period drama Cranford. Your best-selling car, you know, like me, cars. Ford Focus this year. So if you had a Ford Focus, you might be having a clue. Okay. Is that helping you? Probably not. And it might be. You might be bang on the button. Another music clue now. In this year, for Mika, and he was at number one as well for 5 weeks with this, Grace Kelly.

Mika there and Grace Kelly. I met him once. In fact, I served him on a plane in my previous life as cabin crew. Yeah, he had very long legs and he wanted a gin and tonic and a water or something. And I moved him to the emergency exit room so we could stretch out. And he was very grateful for that indeed. Have you got the, enough about me, have you got the this week? Quite some big clues there. Very well done indeed. If you got the, what do you think it is? Have you got it? Yes, very well done indeed. I went back this year to the year of 2007. 2007 this week. Yes, well done there. Bit of a round of applause for you. And yeah, all going on in 2007. And we'll have another Bennett's Brain Teaser coming up in a little while. And then more time goes by next week. But let's have this now from ABBA, 1974. Honey, honey.

G's here on HBS. More Than a Woman. Before the ABBA's Honey, Honey. Look at the time. Don't forget the Monday's open line is coming up just after the news after 8 o'clock. The team standing by. They would love to hear from you. If you'd like a request, a dedication or a shout out, you can text them live 07756 434 225. Or the email is studio@hbs.org.uk. Have a little think what you fancy and get in touch. Look, Blam, we better do another Bennett's Brain Teaser quick, haven't we? Yes. Right, you ready for this one? Get the old grey matter going. Right. A sundial has the fewest moving parts of any timepiece. Yeah, we like a sundial. Get that in the garden. Which has the most? Okay. You got that straight away, that one? Or are you thinking, is it a watch? Is it a clock? Is it, what else is there? Yeah? A sundial has the fewest moving parts of any timepiece. Which has the most? Let's have some blue skies from Willie Nelson while you think it over.

beautiful blue skies, Willie Nelson. Yeah, had quite a few days of blue skies lately, so no complaints. Have you got that second Bennett's Brain teaser? I'm not sure if it counts this, but that's what it says, so we shan't argue. A sundial has the fewest moving parts of any timepiece, which has the most? Yeah, very well done indeed. If you got the second one this week, the answer is an hourglass with thousands of grains of sand. Oh, blimey. Well done if you got that. An hourglass is the answer to the second brain teaser. Well done, news.

Some Madonna for you, Borderline, and before that, Belinda Carlisle in Too Deep. Look at the time. Time for me to go. I hope you've enjoyed the music over the last hour. Thanks very much indeed for listening. I'll be back with you same time, same place next week. But before that, I'll be back with you on Friday for Friday's Opaline. I hope you can join me then, 8 till 10. But do stay tuned for Monday's Opaline. That's coming up just after the news. And I'll be back with you very, very soon. But you take care. You look after yourselves. And I shall leave you with this from one of my favourite bands, Keane, from 2004. This is The Last Time. You take care. Ta-ra for now. Bye-bye.

The very unmistakable sound of guitars harmonizing with each other. It must be Scott Gorham and Gary Moore in an album, the first to fully feature Gary Moore on guitars, Black Rose, a rock legend. I like being able to enunciate the grammar. It's very, very interesting. Hello, it's myself, Elliot Stradling. Unfortunately, no Ross with me again this evening, but I'm sure we'll get along fine, just you and me. And you can help us by sending in a request, a shout-out, a little message, a joke perhaps. Text it to 07756-434-225 or email it to studio@hbs.org.uk. I'd love to hear from you. That album I just mentioned, there's a very famous member, or previous member, I should say, of the band Thin Lizzy that did that last song, Do Anything You Want to Do. And that is, of course, one of the founding members, Eric Rickson, who, bet you weren't ready for this, we're doing a birthday right out of the gate. It's their birthday today. There you go. Unfortunately, they are no longer with us, although their memory lives on. They are, or would have been, 79 years of age today. So a very, very happy birthday to them. And you may also know them personally, or a little bit more, I would say, from a band called Them, an Irish band, a band that sounds a little bit like this. Bookending birthday songs too. We're next level today.

subtle there, just a reminder that while you know you're listening to HBS Glasgow, you may not be aware that on a Saturday evening, between 10 and midnight, I shall pop into your walls with a programme called Focal Point. I'm Colin McDonald. I'll certainly be here if you'll be there.

Dave Miller Band, Rockin' Me. It's one of those songs where they cut the letters out and put little apostrophes there, so it's rock the letter N, me. And the first time I listened to that album, Fly Like an Eagle, being said album, 1976, I saw that written down beforehand because it was on the sleeve. Remember that, sleeves? And I remember thinking that it was going to be a Mac and Me, that awful McDonald's film from a few years ago. I'm using that as an attempt to say that it's that sort of abbreviation, so I thought that's what it was going to be. It was Rock and Steve Miller, the man from the band, writing a nice little song. So how about that? You are listening to HBS. It's the Monday Night Open Line. I am live, and my name is Elliot Stradling, and I will be here with you until 10 p.m. And also, it's a request show, so you can send a request in or a message or just about anything you like. No profanity, please. 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A little bit of David Bowie next, I think. Changes.

journey any way you want it. We usually do songs that I think would be good to on karaoke. I think that's another one. You really got to be have those pipes to carry it off. From the album Departure. And it's one of those albums where they used, this was the lead single from it, and they used the same artwork for both the single and the album, which I always dislike to a certain degree. But it's a really great album cover though, so I can't really blame them. Maybe they just wanted to get their money's worth out of it. 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If you'd like a request, text it to 077 756 434225, or email it to studio@hbs.org.uk. And don't forget, later on we will be playing our feature game, which we play every Monday at 9 o'clock. My goodness, those of you who know will know what we're talking about, but those of you who don't will just have to wait and see after Madness has finished having some fun.

It's the Jam on the Hospital Broadcasting Service. Absolute Beginners is the name of the song, and I'm very ashamed to say I don't think I've heard that one before, which is very, very interesting. It's quite upbeat and quite jumpy, you know what I mean? I usually find there's like a melancholy to a lot of the Jam's music, but that was all very bright, and the horns and everything, my goodness, I need to educate myself on slightly more occasions, I think, but I'm sure you guys could have told me that. Now, don't forget that we do have our feature game at 9 o'clock. We'll be playing AI Killed the Radio Star. It's a fun little thing we like to do sometimes, and it's interactive too, so you can get involved if you felt so inclined. If you also felt inclined to have a request played live on air, or have a little shout out message, whatever you really want, you can do so by texting 07756 434225. We also take WhatsApps now. How futuristic. Daryl Hall, John Oates, Hall and Oates, Method of Modern Love.

of psychedelic at the end there. Sit Down by James on the Hospital Broadcasting Service. You're not going to believe this one. 1989, that last one. That is absolutely insane. Probably, it's one of those things where it sounds quite 90s. It's got that big sing-along chorus, and I guess, yeah, I always think of James as being like a very popular band in the 90s. So it's partly because it was the music that inspired that kind of music. So how wonderful. It's a big sing-along one. Oh, anytime you get anyone, big crowd, you're making them, trying to make them less restless than you get them singing that. It's right up there with Park Life, or depending on the crowd, Bohemian Rhapsody, I find also.

fresh off the back of rocking Bella Houston Parkett's K.T. Tunstall. Suddenly I see on the Hospital Broadcasting Service. It's not the full title, or maybe it is, but it's just a little secret. Shh. I never noticed as well there's a real rocking hard bass line in that. It's one of the, it's like the main feature of the intro, so I don't know how I've missed it. I guess I just wasn't paying attention, but really, really heavy, good stuff. There's like a nice tone to it, kind of like a really low end and low end feel to it, and it's kind of rattly too, kind of boxed in, and in a good way, I would say. So there you go. There's a little something to take with you. Wonderful stuff. Louise now. The Human League. 07756 434225 if you would like a request.

Underrated song, that, I think. It's one of those kind of forgotten 80s gems, if you ask me. A real smoothness to it, and a real sincerity to it as well. And it's that kind of singing style, the kind of talk singing style as well, I think adds quite a lot to it. But that's just my opinion. If you've got an opinion on a song you'd like to hear, I'd like to hear your opinion, and then we can probably listen to the song together. 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Hello, Lorraine. I hope you're doing well. They've asked if I can play Ricky Van Shelton, "I Cried My Last Tear Over You." Absolutely. With pleasure, I can do so. Oh.

I've cried my last tear for you, Ricky Van Shelton. And that was a request coming from longtime listener Lorraine. So thank you very much. If that got you itching and made you think, you know what, I'd kind of like a request of my own, then that's great, because you've got more than an hour's worth of show to get it in for. Text your request to 07756 434225 or email it to studio@hbs.org.uk. We'll take a little poppy break after the heartbreaking country balladry we just heard. And then we've got our feature game at 9 o'clock. How about that?

Rheumatoid arthritis is not just what your granny gets. It's a very painful autoimmune disease that often strikes in the prime of life, and if left undiagnosed and untreated, can cause irreversible damage to the joints and have a devastating effect on all aspects of a person's life. There are three key symptoms: early morning joint stiffness lasting longer than half an hour, persistent swelling of one or more joints, particularly the hand joints, and if squeezing the joints is painful, it could be inflammatory arthritis. For more information, call the National Rheumatoid Arthritis Society on their free phone helpline on 0800 2987650, or look at their informative website at www.nras.org.uk.

0: Gnarls Barkley, crazy on the Hospital Broadcasting Service. If you'd like a request, 07756-434-225 is the number to text. I'm led to believe Danger Mouse, if you guys are at all aware of Danger Mouse, famous sort of producer, sort of hip-hop guy, was part of the writing process for that song, or at least gave CeeLo Green, the singer of Gnarls Barkley, the idea in the get-go. I don't believe they have a credit for the writing, though they did produce it, so I suppose maybe they say see it's part of the production process instead. Who am I to assume?
1: Artificial intelligence.
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0: This is a game we play every Monday night. It's AI Killed the Radio Star, as the little jingle just told you. What's going to happen is a little AI voice is going to read you out some lyrics, and all you have to do is tell me what song those lyrics belong to. Seems easy enough, does it not? Oh, well, you can be caught out sometimes, I find. I get caught out all the time when Ross does this with me, and I know you wonderful people listening are also caught up in the fun and games sometimes, because it's hard. You don't have the melody, and you've got like the robot voice takes all the emotion out of it. So that's kind of the point. I'm rambling. Let's hear today's lyrics.
3: To take life on Earth.
0: Oh, that's fun. Why would it do this to me? That's very frustrating.
3: It was a theme she had on a scheme he had told in a foreign land to take life on Earth.
0: Bring any bells to you? Anybody there? I think that they know what that is. 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We'll listen to it one more time, and then we'll have some kind of girl-fronted pop and country-type music, and then we'll reveal it at the end. I'll give you some clues as well, because sometimes that makes it easier too.
3: It was a theme she had on a scheme he had told in a foreign land to take life on Earth.
0: Ooh, better get your answers in quickly. First one gets it, as they always do.

Ken Bruce here. 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

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I Believe in You on the Hospital Broadcasting Service, a number one.

0: In Romania, if you can believe that, and I imagine you probably can, because it's absolutely drowning, begging for a life raft in that Eurodance sort of Europop feel. It's very, very, very much so of that ilk.
1: Artificial intelligence.
0: If you're just joining us, we are currently in the middle of our feature game that we play every Monday night called AI Killed the Radio Star. What's going to happen is a little AI voice is going to read you out some lyrics. All you have to do is tell me what song those lyrics belong to. Nobody's got it yet, so there's still time. Text your answer to 07756 434225 if you get it after this playing, and subsequently the little clues I'll give you afterwards.
2: It was a theme she had on a scheme he had told in a foreign land to take life on Earth.
0: Do you know it? Do you know it? If you do, get your answers in quickly. Here's clue number one. It is by an English band. It's from an English band. So this band are from England. Second of all, is that the lyrics of this song are in reference to the Mary Shelley novel Frankenstein. I'm sure many of us have read it. It's very, very popular. And it's also, third clue, it's a song from the 80s, from the decade of the 80s, the 1980s, that should be. Do you have it now? I imagine if you don't have it now, you possibly aren't going to get it, because some of those were quite big clues. But it's, of course, T'Pau, China in Your Hand.

Starlight Vocal Band doing what all great vocal bands do and harmonising beautifully. Afternoon Delight was the name of that last song. And a lot of people, mostly now I find people who were around in the 70s when that song was popular, don't like it as much as me. But I wasn't there, so I do like it. Perhaps you were there at the time and you like it. An anomaly, at least in the people I have met. If you are one of these people, then I'd love to see what other songs you enjoy. Send us a request on 07756 434 225, or email studio@hbs.org.uk. Bit of Queen now, I think. Back into the rocking. The rockin' mindset. One Vision on the Hospital Broadcasting Service.

Is this Live Aid? No, not quite. Just the same bands. Although in the wrong order, though, I believe Status Quo went on before Queen. But, of course, that last one, rocking all over the world. He said it a few times, so I'm sure you picked it up yourself. Just half an hour left of the show to go. My goodness. 07756-434-225 if you'd like to get a request in. Should we do another birthday? I think that's probably the move. Coming up in a wrap. Who else's birthday could it possibly be today? Oh, well, one Little Eva. If you remember Little Eva, you probably know them for their very, very popular song, The Locomotion. Yes, they're, again, sadly no longer with us, but they would have been 83 years old today. So we'll commiserate that with a song by Little Eva. And what better one to choose than the one I'm sure you were thinking of? Certainly the one that I thought of when I noticed it was their birthday. You can sing along a little bit. Still reasonably early.

If you see somebody showing any of the signs of a stroke, you don't have to think about it. You just dial 999. Use the FAST test. F, face. Has their face fallen on one side? Can they smile? A, arms. Can they raise both arms and keep them there? S, speech. Is their speech slurred? T, time. Time to call 999 if you see any one of these signs. Act fast, make the call, dial 999.

The pipes on that woman. My goodness, the woman in question, of course, being the Queen of Soul, Aretha Franklin. You make me feel like a natural woman. That's the name of the song, I'm not just telling you. But maybe that's also true, who knows? Ha ha! Just a little bit over 20 minutes left of the show. If you want to get a request in, you can do so, but you've got to be moderately quick. Text it to 07756434225 or email it to studio@hps.org.uk. We also do WhatsApps now. Very, very interesting stuff. A little bit of Sting, then we'll start cooling things off, I think. It's probably a nice way to start that, I reckon.

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1: On a warm summer's evening, on a train bound for nowhere, I met up with a gambler. We were both too tired to sleep, so we took turns of staring out the window at the darkness till boredom overtook us.

Another quintessential classic there, karaoke one, but only if you're, I think, above maybe the age of 50, I think you need to be to pull that off, because it needs to come earnest, like you're really telling a story from a lifelong lived. You see someone in their 20s get up and do it, I don't care if they nail it note for note, don't care if it sounds like Kenny Rogers is in the room. Don't want to hear it. I want to hear that from someone that's lived a life. I would say as well, I don't know how expensive the whiskey you gave him was, but the advice, I don't know if it's necessarily worth the price of entry, but you got a song out of it, I guess, so that's something. John Coltrane next. We'll do a little bit of jazz, shall we?

That's one of my favourite little tropes at the end there. The dump, dump, dump. And then you all come in on the last note. Fantastic. A Taste of Honey. It's that last one originally written by Bobby Scott and Rick Marlowe, but has been adapted many times. The version that's probably most popular, I think, at least in my experience, is the version done by the Beatles. It was also originally just a small recurring theme for the British play of the same name. So there you go. How interesting is that? We'll do a little bit of Johnny Mathis next. I think we are closing up on the end of the show as well, so don't forget to get those last minute requests in. You've got to be flipping quick, but I believe in you. I'm sure you can do it. Text it to 07756 434225 or email it to studio@hbs.org.uk.

12th of never, a very, very long time indeed. That's how they get you. It's like the small print on those contracts. And we've come to the end of our show. Oh no! Thank you very much for listening, though. I really do appreciate it. Keep on listening to the Hospital Broadcasting Service Kaleidoscope with Robert Craw coming up next. But before I go, we have to recap what we've learned today, because it's the best way to retain information. Let's see what we got. Always keep an ear out for those bass lines. They'll sneak up on you. Europop, big with Europeans, if you can believe that. Wind Down with Sting, appropriate in any time. And birthdays also happen any time, so be prepared. Those birthdays will sneak up on you. If you're just tuning in, you have absolutely no idea what I'm talking about. You'll just have to listen to the repeat of this show tomorrow morning from 8 until 10 a.m. But now all that's left to do is say be good, be well and behave, and be appreciative of Neil Diamond and everything they've done for us and sports. Very influential gentleman there. This one's America.

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1: 1, 2, 3 o'clock, 4 o'clock, rock. 5, 6, 7 o'clock, 8 o'clock, rock. 9, 10, 11 o'clock, 12 o'clock, rock, we're gonna rock.

Well, that was Bill Haley and his Comets with Rock Around the Clock to get us started this evening here on Kaleidoscope with me, Robert Crow. One definition of a kaleidoscope is a constantly changing pattern. Maybe you used to have one. Remember those tubes with the coloured beads in it that you held up to the light to see magical shapes? Then you turned it to see a completely different shape. Well, that's exactly what I'm going to be doing throughout the show, constantly changing the style of music. So maybe you're looking for something soothing to help send you off to

batch of songs. We've got Billy Joel coming up with It's Still Rock and Roll to Me. But first up, let's hear from Elton John. And he's going to sing about his crocodile rock. So, that's our rock and roll section well and truly off and running. Good evening, and I hope you enjoy the show.

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1: Kaleidoscope, give it a turn.
2: Yes, indeed. Let's give that kaleidoscope the first turn of the show. So that was all about rock and roll, and now having turned our magical musical kaleidoscope, this next section is all about the ladies. It's songs that have women in the title. We've got from the Bodyguard film, Whitney Houston with I'm Every Woman. Before that, we've got Lionel Richie with Little Big Town with Deep River Woman. But first of all, a song that perhaps you've never heard before. It's perhaps a new one for you, and it's a bit of a laugh if nothing else. This is from The Barefoot Man, and this is a song called Big Panty Woman. Yep, Big Panty Woman. So enjoy this one for a wee laugh if nothing else, and then we'll get a bit more serious again. This kaleidoscope, it goes everywhere it wants to, but that's what it's about.

0: kaleidoscope. Give it a turn.
1: Indeed, that's exactly what I'm going to do. Give our kaleidoscope another turn. So we had that last little batch was all about women, and this time we're moving on to puppets. Isn't it amazing just how different one section is from another? Well, that's the beauty of the kaleidoscope. So what we got in terms of puppets? Well, Mr. Jones, Tom Jones, the young new Mexican puppeteer, he's coming up. But before that, we will hear Sandy Shaw with the 1967 Eurovision winning song Puppet on a String. First up in this batch, though, comes from the 60s, James and Bobby Purify with I'm Your Puppet, here on HBS.

0: Yeah, good old Snake Hips there, Tom Jones with his Young New Mexican Puppeteer. And before that, we had Sandy Shaw with Puppet on a String, and we started off that batch with James and Bobby Purify, I'm Your Puppet. Thank you very much for listening to the Hospital Broadcasting Service this evening. We know that you've got lots of things that you could be listening to, and we're delighted that you've chosen to listen to us, and in particular, chosen to listen to Kaleidoscope with me, Robert Craw. You know what? I think it's time we had a look.
1: Kaleidoscope. Give it a turn.
0: Indeed, let's give that kaleidoscope another turn. And this time we move on to the subject of flowers. Neil Diamond and Barbra Streisand, huge hit for them with You Don't Bring Me Flowers. Before that one, we've got the Statler Brothers with Flowers on the Wall. That's an old one, eh? But first up, really modern now. This one is from Ed Sheeran, and it's called Supermarket Flowers. It's a cracker.
2: I took the supermarket flowers from the windowsill. I threw the day old tea from the cup.

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John said he'd drive, then put his hand on my cheek and wiped a tear from the side of my face.

0: Kaleidoscope, give it a turn.
1: Yes, it's time again for us to give that kaleidoscope another turn. That was a lovely section there with the songs all about flowers. Supermarket flowers, flowers on the wall, and you don't bring me flowers. Only if they're from the supermarket. Well, that's another story, I suppose. Anyway, let's give this kaleidoscope another turn. In fact, this will be the last turn, maybe, up until the news. Let's see how we go. Oh, we're getting on our bikes. Well, mind you, I ain't going nowhere. We'll be stopping for the news, but apart from that, going nowhere. So, two bicycle songs first off. We've got one called The Bicycle Song, strangely enough, by the Red Hot Chili Peppers. But first up, we've got a lovely song coming up from Katie Mellower, and she is in Asia. In fact, she's talking about 9 million bicycles, and they're all in Beijing. That's an awful lot of puncture outfits, isn't it?

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1: Well, you won't need to worry about that for much longer, because we're heading up to the news, so you'll be able to hear the news. We had 9 million bicycles from Katie Mellowa and a bicycle song from the Red Hot Chili Peppers. So, would you believe it, but that's our first hour just about over, and I do hope that you'll stay listening to me in the next hour. But you know, if you drift off to sleep, well, that's okay too. So, to take us to the news and to finish off this bicycle section, I thought we'd go way back to 1941. In fact, we've got Dinah Shore with Daisy Bell on a bicycle made for two here on HBS with Kaleidoscope and Robert Craw.

But you'd look so sweet upon the sea of a bicycle built for two. You'd look so sweet when you're sitting on the seat of a bicycle built for two.

Well, thanks very much for listening to Kaleidoscope with me, Robert Craw, and welcome back. We started off the second hour there with the Four Preps from 1958 with a song called Big Man. In this show, I turn my musical kaleidoscope to the continually changing style of music. It could be songs from any decade or any genre. In this second hour, I'm going to turn the wick down a little, so cooey in, as you may be looking for something soothing to help send you off to sleep, or perhaps you're having one of those nights where sleep just won't come. Whatever your situation, I do hope that you enjoy some of the tunes that I've got lined up for you between now and midnight. So in the first hour we played a section about women, so it's the men's turn.

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1: Indeed, it's time to give that kaleidoscope of minds another turn. And what do we get this time? Oh, we're going to have a look at the past, the present and the future. For the future, we've got Amy Winehouse with Will You Still Love Me Tomorrow? For the present, it's my good buddy Dolly Parton, and she's going to give it Today I Started Loving You Again. Let's start with

0: Kaleidoscope, give it a turn.
1: Indeed, it's time to give our kaleidoscope another turn, since we've just heard of the past, the present and the future. So I'll give the kaleidoscope a turn, and oh jings, I see that it's not only the kaleidoscope that's turned, but maybe the tables have turned, because this next batch are all about tables. Who would think that we could find some songs all about tables? And I do hope that you are enjoying the music tonight and just letting it relax you as we head towards midnight here on the Hospital Broadcasting Service with me, Robert Craw. Anyway, back to our tables. From the show Les Miserables, we've got Michael Ball with his Empty Chairs and Empty Tables. Before that, the lovely Adele from her album released in 2011. Her album was called 21, and she's going to sing about her turning tables. But first in this batch, we'll hear from Passenger. Their hit from 2007, and they've got A Table for One. Ah, hope you're not too lonely. Never lonely with HBS.

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If you don't listen, we'll come round and nick your slippers.

0: Kaleidoscope. Give it a turn.
1: Indeed, that's what I'm going to do. Give this kaleidoscope of ours another turn. So that was our tables, and we move on. Aha, it's time for some magic. We've got the last one in this section is Puff the Magic Dragon. Oh, that's a lovely song, and that should take you back to your childhood. In fact, I've just introduced that song to my own grandchildren, and it's amazing how much they love that. And that's, of course, by Peter, Paul, and Mary. Before that, we've got Doris Day with a song that she sang in her film debut on a film called Romance on the High Seas, and it's a song called It's Magic. But first up, we've got Perry Como. Can you guess what this is going to be? Yep, it's the Bacharach and David song, Magic Moments, here on HBS and the Kaleidoscope.

0: Wow, didn't that take you back? Peter, Paul and Mary there with Puff the Magic Dragon. And as I said, I've introduced that to my grandkids recently and they absolutely love it. Before that, my old girlfriend Doris Day with It's Magic, and we started off the magic sequence with Perry Como and Those Magic Moments. Well, you know, for the last time, I think it's time to look...
1: Kaleidoscope. Give it a turn.
0: Okay, we will do that for the very last time, and it is beautiful. In fact, we are thinking about the night nights. We're thinking about heading up that wooden hill, and this last batch are all about dreams as we head up to the midnight news. So in this section then, we will finish off the section with Elvis and a recording from 2015 with the Royal Philharmonic Orchestra. I do like that album, and the album is called If I Can Dream, and of course we'll play Elvis singing If I Can Dream. Before that, we'll play the Everly Brothers from 1958 with All I Have to Do Is Dream. But first, to get us in that dreamy mood, it's Fleetwood Mac from the 1977 album Rumours, written by Stevie Nicks. This is Dreams. Don't go just yet. Hang around till midnight, please.

Well, there you go. That was that version of Elvis and the Royal Philharmonic Orchestra rounding off that section with Our Dreams. Well, not quite, actually. We've got one more to take us to the news. That's our time up for this edition of Kaleidoscope, and I hope that you've enjoyed some of the music in the show. Thank you very much for listening, and I do hope that you have a peaceful night. My thanks to my chief researcher, Joe Morrow, for his never-tiring work. Please stay tuned to HBS for lots of music to keep you company through the night. Till the next time, from me, Robert Craw, all the best and night-night. To take us to the news, here's Kenny Rogers with his Dreams of San Joaquin.

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Legislation has made it an offence to smoke within 15 metres of an NHS hospital building. 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It's important that patients, staff and visitors are aware of this law so we can all keep hospital sites smoke-free. 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

0: Right now, Scotland needs O-negative blood donors. O-negative blood is the only type that can be safely given to anyone in an emergency. 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That's why this blood type is so incredibly valuable for patients. 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

Hi, I'm Bill Black, and I'd like to invite you to keep me company here on HBS on Tuesdays between 5 and 7, when I'll have 2 hours of great classic country music lined up just for you.